Well, welcome back to the show. Yeah, we're in the second hour of the show now. That was The Killers and Human from the album Day and Age from 2008. Absolute classic for them. Really great song and great opening for the second hour of the show. Before that, we had, before the top of the hour, we had Tame Impala. Yeah, and that was Elephant. One of their absolute classics from their album Lonerism from 2012. And before that we had Liquid Liquid, slightly lesser known, but that was Cavern. And absolute classic from back in the day. That was 1983 from the album, the self-titled album Liquid Liquid. Hope you enjoyed that. Nice little mix-up. We like to play all the genres, all the decades, mix it all up and try and give you a bit of everything, really. Play the old stuff and the new stuff, just stuff that everyone enjoys. So I hope you enjoyed that. We got our it's about the start of the second hour of the show is usually when I do something that is one of the featured songs again, and the movie Spotlight Moment is here. Yes, the spotlight has landed, and it's usually quite random what I come up with, but it's usually, forgotten greats. And this is one of those all-time favourites. Everyone loves it. And amazingly, it's back in the cinemas. Yes, Toy Story. And this is an absolute classic from Randy Newman, You've Got a Friend in Me.

Yes, Toy Story is back. Toy Story 5 released this year and in the cinemas at the moment. If you've got kids, you know that already. If you haven't got kids or if they're all grown up, you probably missed that. Well, it's back out there. The family favourite is back out there. So take your kids along and take your grandkids along. It's great fun. So a song by Randy Newman, of course. He's been a very productive singer-songwriter over the years. Very reliable for the film industry. And that was used as You've Got a Friend in Me was used as the main theme song for the original 1995 release of the Disney Pixar animated film Toy Story. And then in Toy Story 2, Toy Story 3, Toy Story 4, and of course now Toy Story 5, as well as the whole franchise song that was nominated for both the Academy Award for the Best Original Song and Golden Globe Award for the Best Original Song. And like many Disney theme songs, You've Got a Friend in Me has been covered numerous times. Covered versions featured in the first three versions of the song of the film, including a duet with Newman and country singer Lyle Lovett in Toy Story, and an instance with Tom Hanks, yeah, and a version by Robert Goulet, and an instrumental by saxophonist Tom Scott in Toy Story 2, and a Spanish language version by the Gypsy Kings for Toy Story 3. There we go. Amazing stuff. And absolute, well, it's a Toy Story came out in 1999, so most people have grown, you know, it's been a backstop in most people's lives over the years. Hope you enjoy that. Anyway, our movie spotlights at the moment. Moving on, slightly different. We're going to change direction, but we're going to find a chaise lounge to sit on.

we go. It's Pretenders, Cuban Slide, and let's say we as the album show, we play all the popular songs, but also we play some of the lesser known songs or lesser played songs from the albums, which deserve equal airtime. And that was Cuban Slide, Pretenders, from the album, self-titled album, Pretenders, from 1980. Yeah. Absolute classic sound. Really good. Really did sound well, didn't it? Yeah. And before that, we had Wet Leg. Yeah. And that was, again, from their self-titled album, Wet Leg. And, of course, Chaise Lounge, one of their absolute classics. I don't hear so much of them these days. They did quite an extensive tour over to the East to play, and they were very popular, went down very well in Asia, in Japan, and in Asian countries over there. But yeah, Wet Leg, Chaise Lounge, 2021. There we go. That's a bit of a shock, isn't it? Anyway, moving on, we like to move around a bit, and we've got Foo Fighters and Cirque Line, which is coming up. Enjoy.

Well, the amazing sound of the progressive psychedelic band Circuline from South London. No, sorry, that's got the wrong band up here. Sorry. Circuline, of course it was. And say their name from the album Core from 2024. Absolutely amazing band. Real worth having one of the albums in your collection. And before that, we had Foo Fighters, and that was a lesser played track, Learn to Fly. There's Nothing Left from their album, from There Is Nothing Left from 1999. Hope you enjoyed both of those two. We usually try and balance, get a couple of tracks that follow each other and balance each other, and try and make the sound follow through. And we're back to our featured artist of the week, Radiohead. So I usually put this in the middle of the show, and we certainly are in the middle of the show. It's 10:30. So we've got Radiohead and absolute classic, Paranoid Android, followed by Bjork and There's No More to Life Than This. So two absolute awesome tracks for you. Here they come.

aman kan.

It finishes just like that. Yes, that's a shame, actually. Great album. That's Björk, international debut album from the Icelandic recording artist Björk. Her debut album called studio album is self-titled album named Björk. And that track is, there's more to life than this. And really interesting recording that from her album debut from 1993. Hope you enjoy. And before that, we had Radiohead, Paranoid Android from OK Computer, 1997. Two absolute classics. Really great. Björk, I'm sure, will become a legend in the alternative music world. Right now, we've got Evanescence. And this is going out for our Martin Turner because I know he likes Evanescence. And this is from their latest album, Sanctuary, from released only a few weeks ago. And this is Afterlife. Fantastic song. Really is. Hope you enjoy.

There we go. Fantastic stuff. Sonic Youth and Antenna from their album The Eternal 2009. Really sounds great. Follows Evanescence. And I know that Martin Turner would like both of those. I played Evanescence for him because I know that he would like that. He's been playing their new album recently. And that was Afterlife from their album Sanctuary from a few weeks ago. And that was Sonic Youth Antenna from their album The Eternal from 2009. Two great tracks, two great sounds to take us up towards the end of the top of the hour, the second hour, before we dive into the next hour. So now I've got two great tracks coming up. One's Steve Wilson and the other one is Beach House. And yeah, I thought you'd enjoy that. Two great alternative and interesting sounds for you. So keep listening.

Wow. What can I say? Wow. That was Radiohead. And that was a song from their album, The Hail to the Thief, from 2003. And that was a song known as There There, also known as The Bony King of Nowhere. A song by English rock band Radiohead, released on 21st May 2003. And the lead single from their sixth album. And it was influenced by Can, Susie and the Banshees and the Pixies, with layered percussion that builds to climax. Sounded really good, didn't it? Another track that doesn't get much airtime these days. That's what we're about, trying to bring it to your ear so you can enjoy it. We pull them off the shelf, give them a dusting, and then give them a spin for your absolute pleasure. That was Radiohead. Our featured artist of the week, that's our third track from Radiohead for tonight, and so our last. Three featured tracks from our featured artist. Before the top of the hour, we had Beach House, and that was a song called Myth by the American dream pop duo Beach House. And that was released in 2012, released March 7th, 2012, on their album Bloom. And that really sounded good, didn't it? It really did. And Stephen Wilson, before that, opened it all up. That was Stephen Wilson, Harmony Korine, and a debut single by English musician, singer-songwriter, music producer Stephen Wilson. The song is the first track and the only single to be released from the album Insurgents. That album was released in 2009. Yeah. Gosh. All great stuff. We've got so much more great stuff coming up for you. Yes. We've got some Boards of Canada. We've got John Hopkins, Orbital, Porcupine Tree. And we've even got some Pink Floyd coming up. So... just as a special treat. I love Pink Floyd, but I don't try to play too much. It's very easy to absorb yourself with everything that you know, and not so much the things that you don't know. So we try to educate you. We try to bring music to your ear that you don't normally hear. And anyway, here we go. Here's John Hopkins and Emerald Rush.

So that was Scottish music duo Boards of Canada. It's the second track and lead single from the their fourth studio album. And that album was Tomorrow's Harvest, and that track, amazing sound, was Reach for the Dead. Really impressed with that, really like that. Going to have to play more and watch out more for Boards of Canada. Great sound. Before that we had John Hopkins and Emerald Rush, and that's from his studio album Singularity from 2018, and very powerful electronic sound. I love electronic music, really do. Always have since the early days, and that goes back quite a long way. Hope you enjoy. We've got so much more stuff, but we only got so many. We haven't got much time left. dear, such a sad thing. But anyway, we've just got two more, and then we'll talk about what's coming up tomorrow. So we got Orbital, and then we got Porcupine Tree. Yeah. Some real gems here tonight. Keep listening.

Amazing. Amazing stuff. That was Porcupine Tree and Blackest Eyes. That was from their album In Absentia, 2002, released 2002. Before that, we had Orbital and Halcyon and On. That was from their Orbital 2 album, released in 1993. Amazing album, and one you've got to have in your collection. Really worth having. We're pretty much at the end of the show. So the inspiration for a lot of modern bands, prog rock bands, is Pink Floyd. So we're just about to play Shine On Your Crazy Diamond. Absolute classic. One of my favourites. I'm sure one of many. One of your favourites. One of many. And then we've got a nice ending track with Brian Eno before the last of our title track, tracks of the week with the Smiths. That will see us out. But I just thought I'd give you a rundown tomorrow. So starting at midnight tonight, we have Martin Turner's Almost Rock Show, repeat from Monday evening. Absolute classic and absolute amazing show. He really is a cool dude, really is a great geezer with his music. And his selection is really top. And that's from midnight up until 3 a.m. So all of you out there who are either late heading home or up late or working, we have a lot of people out there who have to work at different hours, or you're listening somewhere else in the world, welcome and hello. We do have listeners around the world. We quite often see the stats and see that it is around the world. It's throughout Europe, across America, West and East Coast America, over to Australia and all around. And why not? It's great music. We like to play, although we're a community radio station and we do a lot of stuff for community, in the evenings we play a lot of specialist stuff that a lot of people really enjoy. So thank you. Thank you for listening. Anyway, tomorrow we have our usual rundown. So we kick off through the night. We have several different, a couple of automated shows after the after Martin's repeat show. And then we start it all over again in the morning at 6 o'clock. We have our wake-up show. And then 7 o'clock, we got Marley in the Morning. And he does a great show, really does. He's so full of energy. I don't know where he gets it from. He's so full of energy. And then we got Andy Lloyd for the morning show with latest sort of news and bits and pieces going on. And then we got Jan Cave, 70s rock show. And she does an amazing lineup of, she picks a moment of the 70s. And it's stuff we haven't heard for years. And it's really great stuff. Really worth a listen. And then in the afternoon, we got Solid Gold Sounds from Chris Pritchard. And then Luca Marshall taking it down to 6 p.m. For us in the UK, drive time show. And then we've got the Tony Designs Jam Hot Show. Really great. Really great stuff. Awesome music. And some music you might hear on my show from time to time as well. He does an absolute great sound and gets you in the mood for the evening, dance evening. Through the evening, we've got Dance Party Weekly with Lee Everest. And then Chart Attack up till midnight is just the latest Top of the Pops, top chart hitters, top 40 singles selection of tracks there. And then we'd start all over again for Saturday. So anyway, hope you enjoy the show. Just about to play Pink Floyd, Shine On Your Crazy Diamond, followed by Brian Eno and Ending. And then The Smiths, our title artist of the week, to see us off, see us out of the week. And hope you enjoy the show. Do come back same time, same place next week. Do keep it on DCR. We have all sorts of different music and all sorts of different shows to keep you entertained. And we're genuine. We don't play the same songs all the time. And we don't say the same things all the time. And we like to play a nice mix of things to keep you entertained.
And we provide local news, weather and travel for everyone in East Kent. So, hope you enjoy the show. Here comes Pink Floyd.

So this is it. This is the end. I hope you and your companion had a good time listening. And hey, if things went really well, do me a favor and name the baby Ron. Ciao!

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0: Drive you can have on the motorway. One that feels like this.
1: Or one that feels...
0: like this. 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Which transforms everyone's journey. So we all feel a little less... and a lot more... National Highways.
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10: Good morning, Paul Connor here with the local news for East Kent and Whitecliffs Country. In Folkestone, a part of the footpath below the Lees was sealed off after a major emergency response yesterday. Police, ambulances and a fire engine were seen around 10:30 a.m. The scene was cleared by 2 p.m. with council staff left to block the area. No details yet from emergency services. And in Faversham, Captain Jack the Cat is winning hearts after leaping from a sinking pirate-themed boat and swimming to safety. He's now living in Les Best's record shop, where he's become a hit with customers. In Sandwich, a drunk driver has been arrested after crashing his friend's car while babysitting. Peter Lyons was more than 3 times the limit when he wrote off the Renault Clio, causing £13,000 damage. He refused to cooperate and was pepper sprayed before being detained. Now over to Chloe for the weather.
11: Chloe here with the DCR weather. Another fine day today with light winds and almost uninterrupted sunshine, though it may turn hazy at times. Temperatures will become very warm, even hot, with maximum temperature of 31 degrees Celsius. The outlook for Tuesday to Thursday will be breezy with variable cloud for most of the time, staying dry with hazy sunshine through daytimes. Temperatures remaining above average and feeling hot. Today's sunrise and sunset times are 4:47 a.m. and 9:10 p.m., making the day length 16 hours 23 minutes. High tide for Dover is at 3:25 a.m. and 3:50 p.m. Low tide at 10:45 a.m. and 11:13 p.m. Now back to Paul for the travel.
10: Here is today's Kent travel on the roads. Key points are the A20, Harrietsham, works continue with temporary traffic lights. The A28, Canterbury Road, temporary lights for emergency repairs near the petrol station. The A28, Ashford Road. Temporary lights between Shoreham Lane and Grange Road. Delays expected. The Road of Remembrance, Folkestone. Closed both ways. And Joynton Road, Folkestone. Temporary lights. The A299. Overnight resurfacing works for 3 months between St Nicholas Roundabout to A291 Canterbury Road Interchange. Diversions are in place. On the rails. Southeastern and high-speed trains are running normally. Overnight engineering works occurring late after 11:40 p.m. between 6th to 10th July. Lines affected are Tunbridge Wells to Hastings, Lewisham to Dartford, Metham to Gillingham Sittingbourne, and Rochester to Gillingham Sittingbourne. Port of Dover and cross-channel ferries from Dover are expected to run to schedule tomorrow morning. Now back over to the show

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0: Having been closed for many years for renovation and conservation, Dover's Maison Dieu reopened to the public in May this year, and in the few months since has hosted many different types of events, as Community Engagement Officer Martin Crowther explains.
1: Since we've reopened, we've had everything from lots of community events as part of the activity programme, but Frankie Valli Tribute Night, that was fully booked with people dancing in the aisles.
2: Oh, excellent.
1: Dover's very own version of the last night of the proms. Yeah. Wrestling, that came back, that was good fun. I was in the front row seat for that one, and I was praying furiously that somebody wasn't going to get thrown into my lap from inside the ring. The highlight for me was we actually had Giant Haystacks. Some people will remember him and Big Daddy from the 1970s. Giant Haystacks' grandson was fighting at the Maison Dieu.
2: Wow, that's
1: incredible. I hadn't realised Big Daddy and Giant Haystacks had both fought here as well. And Giant Haystacks' grandson was like a slightly slimmed down version of his grandfather. He came in his wolfskin cape. He had the big shaggy hair and beard.
2: Okay.
1: I think he weighed 21 stone and not 41 stone, which his grandfather did. But lovely to have wrestling back. And
2: so was that well attended?
1: Well, I think we had about 120 people. Okay. And it brought in a completely different audience.
2: Yes.
1: to some of our other events. Which was... And then, just in a blatant bit of publicity, we have got, and it's not in this brochure, so I don't know why I'm looking, we have got a fabulous comedy night coming up in early September at the Maison Dieu as well. So if people have a look on the Maison Dieu website, booking for that, there's some really good comedy acts.
2: There's quite a programme being put together, isn't
1: there? Yeah, that's right. Yeah. And then October is music month, so I think on Sunday afternoons we're going to have some sort of different kinds of music each Sunday afternoon with the bar open, which would be really nice. I think that's all free. And lots of other music events. And then we're sort of getting ready for things like Halloween and Christmas.
2: And you also got private hire as well, of course.
1: Yeah, so it is a fabulous venue for all sorts of events, large and small. We've been taking wedding bookings, which is great. It's a fabulous wedding venue, and lots of dinners and music events, but through to using some of the smaller rooms as well. So we've got the council chamber, which just nicely accommodates anything up to about 40 or 50 people. And the courtroom, that's a quirky little room as well, but that's really nice for some smaller events, I don't know, up to 20 or 30 people, in what was the medieval chapel, but still has all the Victorian courtroom furnishings and fittings in it.
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5: Good morning, Paul Connor here with the local news for East Kent and Wycliffe's country. In Folkestone, a part of the footpath below the Lees was sealed off after a major emergency response yesterday. Police, ambulances and a fire engine were seen around 10:30 a.m. The scene was cleared by 2 p.m. with council staff left to block the area. No details yet from emergency services. And in Faversham, Captain Jack the Cat is winning hearts after leaping from a sinking pirate-themed boat and swimming to safety. He's now living in Les Best's record shop, where he's become a hit with customers. In Sandwich, a drunk driver has been arrested after crashing his friend's car while babysitting. Peter Lyons was more than 3 times the limit when he wrote off the Renault Clio, causing £13,000 damage. He refused to cooperate and was pepper sprayed before being detained. Now over to Chloe for the weather.
6: Chloe here with the DCR weather. Another fine day today with light winds and almost uninterrupted sunshine, though it may turn hazy at times. Temperatures will become very warm, even hot, with maximum temperature of 31 degrees Celsius. The outlook for Tuesday to Thursday will be breezy with variable cloud for most of the time, staying dry with hazy sunshine through daytimes, temperatures remaining above average and feeling hot. Today's sunrise and sunset times are 4:47 a.m. and 9:10 p.m., making the day length 16 hours 23 minutes. High tide for Dover is at 3:25 a.m. and 3:50 p.m. Low tide at 10:45 a.m. and 11:13 p.m. Now back to Paul for the travel.
5: Here is today's Kent travel on the roads. Key points are the A20, Harrietsham, works continue with temporary traffic lights. The A28, Canterbury Road, temporary lights for emergency repairs near the petrol station. The A28, Ashford Road, temporary lights between Shoreham Lane and Grange Road, delays expected. The Road of Remembrance, Folkestone, closed both ways. And Joynton Road, Folkestone, temporary lights. The A299, overnight resurfacing works for 3 months between St Nicholas Roundabout to A291 Canterbury Road interchange. Diversions are in place. On the rails, southeastern and high-speed trains are running normally. Overnight engineering works occurring late after 11:40 p.m. between 6th to 10th July. Lines affected are Tunbridge Wells to Hastings, Lewisham to Dartford, Metham to Gillingham Sittingbourne, and Rochester to Gillingham Sittingbourne. Port of Dover and cross-channel ferries from Dover are expected to run to schedule tomorrow morning. Now back over to the show.
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0: There's no better way to start your day. Dave Marley at breakfast. The breakfast show that's so hot, it comes with a government warning. This is Marley in the morning.
1: He went away and you hung around and bothered me every night. And when I wouldn't go out with you,

day being Tuesday, the 7th of July. As always, great to have your company. And of course, we kick off with three tracks out of the 60s back to back. Kicking it off this morning from 1963, we just played The Angels and My Boyfriend's Back, which leads us to our first birthday shout to American singer-songwriter Linda Jansen, known as the lead singer of The Angels, who had the US 1963 number one with the track we've just played. A very special birthday going out this morning to Ringo Starr from the Beatles, of course. Happy birthday, Ringo. And today, back in 1969, George Harrison recorded the track Here Comes the Sun at Abbey Road Studios.

UK music history, back in 1966, the Kinks were at number one with the track we just played, of course, Sunny Afternoon. Let's go back to 1971 now with a classic from Marvin Gaye.

Bob Marley and the Wailers there, 1977 and Waiting in Vain. And of course, before that one, from the start of the decade, way back in 1971, we played Marvin Gaye's Mercy, Mercy Me. It's another birthday shout this morning, going out to David Hodo, born today back in 1950. He was from the American disco group The Village People, who had hit singles with tracks such as Macho Man, In the Navy, Go West, and in 1978 they had this massive hit that made number one here in the UK. Of course, it's YMCA. Two-track warning, you're going to be doing your workout track in a couple of tracks from now, so you know what to do. Get your stretches done.

0: and Paradise Garage. As I mentioned, the last two tracks lead us to this morning's workout track. This morning we're headed off to 1993 to work out alongside Michelle Gale. The track, Looking Up. Let's get it done.
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0: minutes away from 8 o'clock. It's Marley in the Morning playing on your favourite breakfast station. We just came out of 2014 with Clean Bandit featuring Jess Glynn. Of course, the track Rather Be. It's a birthday shout right now. Going out to Mark White, bassist with American rock band The Spin Doctors. Here they are with Two Princes, released in 1993.
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back in 1999, it was reported that to attract young people to their mobile vans in the UK, ice cream sellers would start to play pop hits as music instead of traditional chimes. The Spice Girls and Oasis would be the first to be played. Of course, we've just played the Spice Girls from 1996 and Wannabe, their debut single. Before that one, from 93, we played the Spin Doctors and Two Princes. Let's head back in to the noughties now. In fact, it's the year 2000. These guys called themselves Mo.

current track just played, Sonny Federa and Libyanka, the track Let Me Be In Your Arms. And of course, before that one, we took you back to the year 2000, Mojo and Lady. Sticking with the current tracks, here's the latest offering from Alex Warren. It's called Passenger.

Don't forget, at the turn of the hour, we've got today's edition of 80s at 8. This morning, I can guarantee you're going to be hearing from Bruce Springsteen, Strawberry Switchblade. Remember those two lovely ladies out of Scotland? Prince and Belinda Carlisle, among others. That's all coming up. Turn of the hour in this morning's 80s at 8. Keith Urban featuring Michael McDonald just played the track We Go Back. And of course, before that one, Alex Warren and Passenger. Let's head for 1990, a classic from the Stone Roses called Fool's Gold. I'll see you at the turn of the hour.

0: Marley in the morning. We'll be right back.
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2: Good morning, Paul Connor here with the local news for East Kent and Whitecliffs country. Operation Brock Contraflow returns to the M20 next week with a 13-mile coastbound stretch between junctions 8 and 9 down to 50 miles per hour and barriers separating HGVs heading for the channel. It's designed to keep summer getaway traffic moving. Police in Whitfield are appealing for witnesses after a wheelchair-using woman in her 60s was sexually assaulted on Joy's Road on Friday evening. The suspect is a stocky white man, around 6 feet tall, wearing a faded white t-shirt and green shorts. Clive Empson will auction 168 Kent properties at the end of the month, including a detached chapel in Burham, valued at over £250,000, the Hollis Motors site in Dover at more than £580,000, and 22 acres in Whitstable, priced between £175,000 and £200,000. Now over to Chloe for the weather.
3: Paul Connor here with the local news for East Kent and Whitecliffs country. Two Kent beaches have made the Times top five UK beaches. Dungeness and Botany Bay both score highly for cleanliness and community feel. Shanklin on the Isle of Wight takes the South's number one spot. Dog owners are being warned about rising cases of dangerous grass seeds. Foxtail seeds are causing painful infections and costly vet bills. A Folkestone owner faced a £500 emergency surgery for his dog Olive. Vets say check your pets after walks, especially in long grass. Now over to Chloe for the weather.
2: Here is today's Kent Travel. On the roads. Closures and temporary traffic controls affecting Kent. 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Now back over to the show.

0: Day on Marley in the Morning. It's coming up to 5 minutes past 8 o'clock. We kicked it off this morning with a track out of 1984, a soul classic from Jocelyn Brown, Somebody Else's Guy. Today in music history, back in 1984, Bruce Springsteen went to number one on the US album chart with his album Born in the USA. The album went on to spend a total of 139 weeks on the US chart. It's also one of three albums, Michael Jackson's Thriller, Janet Jackson's Rhythm Nation 1814, to produce seven top 10 US singles. Here is Bruce Springsteen with a track from that album called Dancing in the Dark.
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0: Springsteen just played 1985 and Dancing in the Dark. We stick with 85. These two lovely young ladies at the time were out of Scotland. They called themselves Strawberry Switchblade. Here's the track, Since Yesterday.
1: It's 80s at 8 on your favourite.

Strawberry Switchblade. Remember those girls? The track was called Since Yesterday, and that was for Slap Bang in the middle of the 80s, 1985. Continuing with 80s at 8, we go to 1988 with this one. Belinda

0: Today in music history, back in 1984, Prince started a 5-week run at number one on the US singles chart with the track we just played, When Doves Cry. Before that one, we played Belinda Carlisle's Circles in the Sand from 1988. Another birthday shout right now, born today, back in 1962, English singer Clive Jackson, who with Doctor and the Medics had a 1986 UK number one with the single Spirits in the Sky, originally recorded by Norman Greenbaum back in 1969. Gonna play you that cover version right now. Here's Doctor and the Medics, and again, happy birthday, Clive Jackson, born today back in 1962.
1: 80s at

That was originally recorded by Eddie Grant as the B-side to one of his singles. That was Rocker's Revenge. Took it into the charts 1982. Of course, the classic Walking on Sunshine. Before that one, we played Doctor and the Medics covering Norman Greenbaum.

with their classic Rat in the Kitchen. Let's go back 1 year. This young lady called herself Dar Braxton. To my knowledge, I don't think she had another hit single apart from this one from 1986. The track was called Jump Back. It's 80s at 8.

0: club into that one back in the day, 1986, Dar Braxton and Jump Back. The track leads us to the end of this morning's 80s at 8. Playing next on Marley in the Morning, it's our Midway Extended Play.
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So this morning's Midway Extended Play Track took us back to 1984. Breaking There's No Stopping Us, a song written and produced by American duo Ollie and Jerry. It was originally released on June the 21st, 1984 by Polydor Records and featured in the movie Breaking, also known as Breakdance here in the UK. The track made number 4 in the UK singles chart. That was today's Midway Extended Play Track. Of course, we played the original 12-inch mix. Heading next for 2008 with Stan.

think we're going to enjoy playing that one over the coming days, even weeks. Taylor Swift's latest track there, I Knew It, I Knew You. Let's stick with the current. Here's Gracie Adams.

Simply Red, of course, 1996, and Never Never Love. Before that one, a current track from Gracie Adams called Hit the Wall. Don't forget, at the turn of the hour, which is just over 5 minutes away from now, we've got this morning's edition of The 5 at 9. I'll be playing you five tracks in a row. All you need to do is listen to the tracks, concentrate and try and work out the year the tracks were released here in the UK. The only rule, as regular listeners will know, no peeking on the internet for the answers. You've got to try and do it all from memory. Here's Kathy Dennis from 1992. The track's called You Lied to Me. I'll see you at the turn of the hour then with 5 at 9.

0: Morning. We'll be right back.
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2: Good morning, Paul Connor here with the local news for East Kent and Whitecliffs country. Operation Brock Contraflow returns to the M20 next week with a 13-mile coastbound stretch between junctions 8 and 9 down to 50 miles per hour and barriers separating HGVs heading for the channel. It's designed to keep summer getaway traffic moving. Police in Whitfield are appealing for witnesses after a wheelchair-using woman in her 60s was sexually assaulted on Joy's Road on Friday evening. The suspect is a stocky white man, around 6 feet tall, wearing a faded white t-shirt and green shorts. Clive Empson will auction 168 Kent properties at the end of the month, including a detached chapel in Burham, valued at over £250,000, the Hollis Motors site in Dover at more than £580,000, and 22 acres in Whitstable, priced between £175,000 and £200,000. Now over to Chloe for the weather.
3: Paul Connor here with the local news for East Kent and Whitecliffs country. Two Kent beaches have made the Times top five UK beaches. Dungeness and Botany Bay both score highly for cleanliness and community feel. Shanklin on the Isle of Wight takes the South's number one spot. Dog owners are being warned about rising cases of dangerous grass seeds. Foxtail seeds are causing painful infections and costly vet bills. A Folkestone owner faced a £500 emergency surgery for his dog Olive. Vets say check your pets after walks, especially in long grass. Now over to Chloe for the weather.
2: Here is today's Kent Travel. On the roads. Closures and temporary traffic controls affecting Kent. 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On the rails, southeastern and high-speed trains are running normally. Overnight engineering works between 6th to 10th July. Tunbridge Wells to Hastings, overnight buses. 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Port of Dover and cross-channel ferries from Dover are expected to run to schedule tomorrow morning. Now back over to the show.

0: This is DCR. We'll be back after this short break. Don't go anywhere.
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And a very good morning. I almost forgot I had to talk. It's Tuesday morning, yeah, the 7th of July. Now, they may look like Doc Martens. They are my boogie shoes, though. Just what I needed for M People's One Night in Heaven. And also celebrating today with less boogie shoes, perhaps. Ringo Starr, 86 today. Born this day, 1940. Retro Chart today, it's 1980. Yeah, we're counting down the top 10, playing you the top 5 as it was on this very day. Add to that, of course, our Nuts at 9 at 9.45 and the Bradshaws at 10:15. And that, combining our look at the national newspapers, is your morning today.

Lenny Kravitz. It ain't over till it's over. I played that one especially for the American football team. And according to social media, pretty much everybody in the world last night, apart from perhaps Americans, was rooting for Belgium. Now, the reason for this, of course, is the story covered in so many of the national newspapers today, with the American president Donald Trump admitting that he lobbied the FIFA boss to rescind the red card from the top US goal scorer, who's now going home. The Daily Mirror headlining on the moment as foul, quoting Donald Trump as saying, "All I did was ask for a review because I didn't think it was a foul." The US striker was given a one-match suspension at the World Cup after receiving a straight red card, which FIFA has now rather curiously reversed. FIFA's meddling with the World Cup has sparked a fiasco, according to the Daily Star. The paper playfully suggesting the US president played his Trump card. Oh, very good. When he spoke with the FIFA president Gianni Infantino to review the player's ban. The United States and Belgium were set to play each other in the early hours of this morning, America having been convincingly thrashed. The global outcry over Donald Trump's World Cup interference also leading on the front page of the Eye today. European football's governing body UEFA have claimed the integrity of the game is now at stake and that scrapping player suspensions has crossed a red line. That's according to reporting in the paper today. Now, Trump's red card intervention has thrust FIFA's disciplinary process into the spotlight. That's the Guardian's take on things, leading to widespread criticism, including from UEFA and Belgium itself. Donald Trump, though, maintaining he didn't pressure FIFA to overturn the suspension. A paper reporting on that, but that he hasn't called down any reactions whatsoever in the papers as reporting is today. Finally, in our first part, the Daily Mail similarly splashing over the fury over the red card foul play after the US star suspension was overturned. That's the first part then of our national newspapers. More to come after this.

0: God's sakes, turn around.
1: Kenny Rogers and New Edition. I don't think that's the same New Edition we used to get on Saturday afternoon telly doing those dodgy dance routines. You know the one I'm thinking of. I used to pop up on Summertime Special, dancing to the latest disco hits. You know exactly what I'm talking about. 16 and a half past nine. Very good morning then. Welcome along Tuesday morning. And looking at the national newspaper, second part now, we'd like to ration things for we fear overload. It could be a little too much this time of the morning. Now, pretty much a turn of events. The Duke of Sussex will not now be staying at Buckingham Palace after he accepted an invitation but did so too late. It seems an RSVP, even when your dad's the king, is something you have to RS to a very VP. Now, a source saying, and this being reported in the Daily Telegraph, that Prince Harry's last-minute request was refused by the king. The paper reporting saying that the prince arrived in the UK now yesterday for reportedly charity work. Prince Harry being turned away from the palace. That's the Daily Express's rather emotive reporting, following a chaotic war of words between the Duke of Sussex spokesman and royal aides. The paper describing the latest tension as a new row with Buckingham Palace after his request to stay was ultimately denied. A royal aide has said that the king was being tested beyond endurance after Prince Harry's chaotic bid to stay at Buckingham Palace during his visit to the United Kingdom this week. That is Sun reporting this morning. The Times leading on a separate story with more than 100,000 people with ADHD or attention deficit hyperactivity disorder being paid disability benefits without any requirements to look for work. Now, the figures show a rise from 71,000 in April of 2024 to over 100,000 in April of this year. That's according to the paper today. Financial Times finally has interviewed the Ukrainian President Vladimir Zelensky about how battles in the sky will determine the outcome of Russia's war against Ukraine. If you stop the enemy on the battlefield, on land, at sea, then the next battlefield becomes the sky. That's according to Vladimir Zelensky in the interview with the paper this morning. Those then are national newspapers for Tuesday between now and midday. We'll do our best to colour the picture in. Right.

playing more of those songs that you just don't seem to hear these days. A song which wasn't hers as a natural hit, but I think we can all agree Dusty Springfield always adds that certain je ne sais quoi to any song she ever covered. At 9:22, the Duke of Sussex, as we mentioned, beginning a week of engagements, having returned to the UK yesterday. Now, all of this starting with an event in London for the Invictus Games. Now, that's his charity for injured military

Now, they said that the prince had been told on Saturday that he would not be able to stay because he hadn't responded to the invitation in time. Now, starting today, there are, though, 5 days of events which will be attended by the prince, showing support for some of his UK charities, as well as raising support, as you mentioned, for the Invictus Games. Now, this will include a visit to Birmingham later this week, where they are going to be held this time next year. Now, his visits has coincided with the results being published today of the court case against Associated Newspapers. Now, this has been brought by him alongside a stack of well-known figures, including Elton John, Simon Hughes, Liz Hurley, and Baroness Doreen Lawrence, to name but a few. Now, they've been claiming that the newspaper group, which publishes the Daily Mail and the Mail on Sunday, had used unlawful methods for gathering information for stories they published, allegations that have been strenuously denied by the newspaper. Now, this is the latest and almost certainly going to be the last in a series of courtroom battles fought by Prince Harry against what he has seen as the dishonest practices of the UK press. Now, if the outcome of this case is that the judge supports some claims and rejects others, it is likely that all sides might claim victory this time out.

0: Sanchetti. Band Italy's entry in the 1974 Eurovision Song Contest. It was the song that Britain, as well, when we gave our votes, we gave that the full 12 points and gave ABBA, who of course went on to win, nothing at all. We didn't like it. How things would change. Now, we mentioned Ringo Starr celebrating his birthday today. He's 86 today, and for that very reason, making him our featured artist. I was, and still am, going to play some songs that he did either on his own or ones he wrote, rather than just playing Beatles songs and saying, well, he's in there somewhere. Bill Oddie is also celebrating. Member of the Goodies, who, of course, cropped up yesterday in our retro chart. He's 85 today. Something of a conservationist these days, presenting Springwatch and a bit of a twitcher, or is it an ornithologist? Born in Rochdale this very day, 1941. A former politician and former leader too of the Conservative Party, Michael Howard, born in Swansea this day, 1941, making him 85 today. And Tony Jacklin, yep, golfer, a winner of the British Open back in 1969 and the US Open 1 year later, born in Scunthorpe this very day in 1944, making him 82 today. Just after 9:30, latest news headlines.
1: From Radio News Hub, I'm Frankie Hairstein. Donald Trump's defended intervening to get USA striker Florin Balogun's red card suspension overturned, but the US were knocked out last night, beaten 4-1 by Belgium. The Duke of Sussex is set to find out the result of his High Court challenge against the publisher of the Daily Mail today. Student loan repayments are causing unnecessary stress for young people. That's the word from the Commons Treasury Committee, who say the government also missold the loans. And Labour says Nigel Farage needs to level with the public over receiving financial support from convicted criminal George Cotterill.

0: Communards, and Tomorrow. I know not one of them most popular songs, but, well, I thought I would, just for a change. At 25 minutes away from 10, independent local radio Tuesday morning at Lloyd Fay's Till Lunch, which I think is a far more interesting thing than just calling it the morning show. Everybody's got a morning show. Not everybody's got a Lloyd Fay's Till Lunch, neither, I suspect. Do they all want one? Now, comparing student loan repayments to phone contracts or cinema tickets amounted to mis-selling by the government. Now, that's according to a group of MPs. In a new report, the Treasury Committee also saying that students were not told clearly enough the terms of the loans could change retrospectively, and called for a U-turn on the decision to freeze the income threshold at which some graduates start repaying the loans. Now, last year, Chancellor Rachel Reeves said the repayment thresholds for students with Plan 2 loans will be frozen at just over £29,000 between 2027 and 2030, instead of rising with inflation. Now, both the government and the student loans company said the committee had made an important contribution to the student finance debate. A spokesperson, though, for the student loans company said that they recognise the importance of ensuring that students and borrowers across all repayment plans have access to clear, accurate and timely information about student finance. A spokesperson for the government saying that ministers were already taking decisive action and would continue to look for ways to make the system fairer for students, graduates and taxpayers too, in a financially sustainable way. Now, these Plan 2 loans, they were taken out by students in England between September of 2012 and July of 2023. They are still issued in Wales. Now, graduates automatically pay back what they earn above the repayment threshold at a rate of 9%. Now, freezing that threshold means that graduates will start repaying their loans sooner, or indeed pay more as their salaries increase with inflation, whilst the threshold remains unchanged. Now, the committee's report found that the government compared student loan repayments to £30 a month phone contracts in promotional presentations, which were made to students, and that being some, almost 10 years ago. They said that this was rather inaccurate for high earners and essentially amounted to mis-selling, according to the report. The committee noting, too, that whilst the government's student loan policies were exempt from consumer protection laws, it did expect the government to comply with not only the law, but basic fairness and common decency.
1: Andy Lloyd's Morning Show.
0: Rain across northern and western Scotland this morning, although a little less heavy today than yesterday. A brief light rain or drizzle. Now, that's affecting Northern Ireland and the northwest of England. Elsewhere, it'll be dry with plenty of sunshine. A breezy in the north with temperatures above average, and a little hot as you're heading further south. Tonight, rather cloudy across northern areas with occasional rain or drizzle in the northwest of Scotland. Elsewhere, a dry with clear spells, a patchy fog developing in the south, warm for many of us. And as we head midweek, Wednesday, staying cloudy with patchy rain. Now, that's in the far northwest of Scotland. Pretty much dry elsewhere, plenty of sunshine, a very warm, feeling hot across southern and central England, with very strong sunshine. Temperatures today, highs of 31 London, 24 Cardiff, Derry 23 for you.

0: Eddie Grant, do you feel my love? Do you know, now you come to mention it, I think I probably do. It's independent local radio. It's Tuesday morning, Lloyd Face on your wireless through until lunchtime. Time, I think, to have a look what's going on in the world of business today.
1: The FTSE 100 gave back early gains on Monday as falls in gold miners and AstraZeneca plus soft construction figures dampened any early enthusiasm. It closed down 27 points at 10,651. Data showed the UK construction sector remained deep in contraction during June, with house building recording its sharpest downturn of the year. Ministers have been told to reconsider the government's response to proposals to improve UK plans for small business growth. An influential select committee has urged ministers to come back with fresh plans in order to arrest business closures and the decline on the high street. It found that small businesses are operating under pressure similar to those experienced during the COVID-19 pandemic. AI will transform financial services by 2030 and beyond, according to a landmark review. Around 11 million UK adults will likely use artificial intelligence in the future that will make decisions for them within preset goals. And pubs have reported a 67% uplift in sales as fans watch England beat Mexico. I'd like to be.

Beatles and the Octopus's Garden. I will play that one especially because it's Ringo Starr's 86th birthday today. Now, when you've set your career out as being the drummer in probably what at the time was the world's biggest band, finding something to do after that, probably not that difficult for him, but for actors who've been in a very seriously successful program and you're very much stereotyped in the role, what do you do? Well, when it comes to science fiction and the 1960s, the Runaway Things were probably the Twilight Zone and Star Trek, of course, with a couple of their cast members. When Star Trek finished, rather than just going back to acting, some of them hit the recording studios, and some of the results were very strange. It's life, Jim, but not as we know it. Yeah, well, yeah, you see what you make of this. Andy, look.

0: Leonard Nimoy, of course, Mr. Spock to the uninitiated, and the tale of Bilbo Baggins, which is exactly what he did after the work dried up on Star Trek. We've got more Nuts at 9 tomorrow morning at 9:45, and of course you're very welcome to make your own suggestions. Can be a daft song, could be a guilty pleasure, could be something truly appalling. Whatever it is, do get in touch. One number and three routes. You can send us a regular text, a message on WhatsApp, or now on Telegram too. All of it on the same number, 07469 275285. Now look to people celebrating their birthdays today. A few heavenly birthdays. The actress Gretchen Franklin, she would have been celebrating today. Actress playing the part in EastEnders, along with her dog Willie. Yep, and Georgia Mildridge was in that too. And I believe she did a guest appearance in Keeping Up Appearances, didn't she? You know the one I'm thinking of. The one that was supposedly marrying Daddy. Have I got that wrong? I'm sure I haven't. John Pertwee, he would have been celebrating today. He was born back in 1919 on this day. Actor, of course, well known for playing the third Doctor in Doctor Who, and of course Wurzel Gummidge. And lastly, the actress Shelley Duvall, now an American actress, appeared in The Shining and Popeye. Yep, today would have been her birthday too. 10 minutes away from 10, let's go stateside.
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2: I'm Peter Reynolds, and this is your LA Spins Minute. Kiki Palmer is cryptic about her rumored relationship with Hot Ones podcast host Sean Evans. When asked, she said, "What? Oh, I love Sean. He's my guy. We're hanging out. We're just taking it day by day." Come on, she's already been a guest on his show 3 times, and they kissed each other, hot sauce and all. Maybe they're winging it. Sorry. Stevie Nicks and Tim McGraw performed at Taylor Swift and Travis Kelce's wedding. The bride's first ever Billboard hit when she was just 16 years old was called Tim McGraw. Swift dropped a major hint about Nicks when she wore a shirt reading Stevie Nicks, spelled like the New York Knicks, to Game 4 of the NBA Finals at MSG. Oh, that clever Taylor.

Thompson Twins and You Take Me Out. It's 4.5 minutes away from 10. News at 10. I always think Alistair Burnett's going to pop up, but he never does. Always lets you down. Now, we're going to be having a chat today with Colette Somerville. She's the rehabilitation specialist at Nuffield Health in Glasgow. All about a new recommendation that GPs should start prescribing exercise just as willingly as they prescribe other medication. Details of what that's all about later. And the retro chart. And now that coming after the news at 11 today. Back to the 7th of July 1980.

0: short break. Don't go anywhere.
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Kylie Minogue getting us underway in our second hour for this Tuesday morning, and I'm spinning around. It's just the coffee. 10:06. A very good morning. Let's have a little reminder of our national newspapers today. Many of this morning's papers leading with the American President Donald Trump confirming that he did ask FIFA to review the red card which had been shown to the US forward for Lauren Balogun at the World Cup. The Guardian saying that the intervention has sparked anger before their match with Belgium. A foul reached the Daily Mirror's headline, whilst the Daily Mail opts for bend it like Trump. The Daily Star, they've added a speech bubble to a picture of the US president waving a red card saying, I've played my Trump card. That's their caption today. Daily Express, now they're focusing on the Duke of Sussex's new row with Buckingham Palace after he was told that he couldn't stay there during his recent visit to Britain. The paper saying that his arrival follows a chaotic war of words between the Duke's spokesman and royal aides. King snaps at Harry is the Sun's main headline. Meanwhile, Daily Telegraph saying that King Charles has put his foot down to block the prince's stay. Elsewhere, more than 100,000 people with ADHD are being paid disability benefits without any requirement to look for work, according to reporting in the Times. That, they say, is an increase of 40% since Labour came to power, which it says is being driven by young claimants. The government says that it inherited a broken welfare system, which it is fixing. Financial Times leading with an interview with the Ukrainian President Vladimir Zelensky, who said that the battle in the sky will decide the course of the war with Russia. Zelensky telling the paper that his army had succeeded on the battlefield and at sea, leaving airspace as the defining theatre of war. What's been described as a game-changing test has been approved for use in the NHS. Now, this is endometriosis. Now, according to a report in The Guardian, it says that the test can dramatically speed up diagnosis of the condition, which reportedly affects 1 in 10 women of reproductive age, and from up to a decade down to just 45 minutes. The Times finally saying that some Wimbledon fans have been rather rubbed up the wrong way as stars pilfer the tournament's prized towels, which reportedly cost £40. Its report says that an average of more than 450 of these are taken home every day by players as souvenirs, leaving some spectators rather irked that the towels are not just passed on to them. Those then our national newspapers for this Tuesday morning.

Show Waddy Waddy. I've got no pride at all, and Three Steps to Heaven. Now we're looking at people who are celebrating their birthdays, also people who've died on this day. An honourable mention to Syd Barrett. Now, we lost him at the age of just 60 back in 2006. Singer, songwriter, and guitarist, and of course, one of the founding members of Pink Floyd. Now, he was the lead singer and principal songwriter in its early years, and is credited with naming the band. Now, he was booted out of Pink Floyd in 1968 after David Gilmour took over as their new frontman, and he was briefly hospitalised amidst speculation of mental illness. If you're a cinema fan, a few films coming out on this day. Back in 1960, even before I was born, The Bride of Dracula. In fact, The Bride's plural. He had more than one. The Spy Who Loved Me, a James Bond film coming out this day. It was a Thursday, the 7th of July in 1977. And tomorrow, yep, Annie, that making its debut this day, 7th of July in 1982.

0: Paul, late of the New Seekers, going off and doing her own thing, 1975, and it ought to sell a million. It's 16 past 10, a very good morning, a minute late. What's a minute between friends, especially when we're heading to Manchesterford?
1: Billy?
2: What?
1: Never mind what. You shouldn't be reading that now. You're going to be late for school. Come on, shape yourself. You haven't got your shoes on yet.
2: I will in a minute, ma'am. I've just got to learn this, because we're having a test on it today.
1: Excuse me, I asked you last night, did you have any homework to do? And you said no, you didn't. Don't you be telling me fibs, Billy Bradshaw.
2: I'm not, ma'am. It ain't proper homework, and our sir said that it's up to us. And if we don't want to pass the test, well, we don't have to learn it. And last night, I didn't want to pass a test, but today I do. So?
1: And what is it?
2: Biology and anatomy. Hiya, Dad.
1: Oh, your old mouth.
3: Well spotted, Audrey.
2: Have you been working all night, Dad?
3: Is there any tea in that pot? I'm cream crackered.
2: Well, don't even talk to me then.
3: Oh, hello, bugger lugs. Shift out of my chair.
2: Oh, Dad, I'm learning something.
3: And you'll be clutching some at an all in a minute, you little ass. Now, move.
2: Ow! Alf, don't do that. Oh, me hear you.
3: Now then, what are you up to? Let's have a look at this. What's this rubbish you're reading?
2: Me then, you know.
3: Give over. Well, there's no sense, there's no feeling.
2: Yeah, but you nearly pulled me hair all off then, Dad.
3: Don't be mad.
1: You're very heavy-handed, you are.
3: So what are you reading this for?
2: It's me biology for a test what we're having today.
1: It's your homework, what should have been done last night, that's what it is. Here's your tea, Alf.
3: Gracias.
1: Don't be so vulgar.
3: That's foreign talk for tar. My sweet little donkey. Now then.
2: Oh, don't dirty it, Dad. I'll get done.
3: Audrey, just come over here a minute.
1: What do you want?
3: Ta very much.
1: Alf, don't wipe your filthy hands on my best pinny. Oh, just look at it now.
3: Biology, eh?
2: Yeah. I'm on that page. We're doing about human bodies.
1: Oh, you are you? Well, you're too young. There'll be plenty of time for that kind of thing when you get older.
3: Don't worry, my sweet little Victorian. Your secrets are safe. The illustrations in here look nothing like you.
1: Good.
3: The pages are too narrow. Blimey. Hey, some fancy words in here for you, ain't they, lad?
2: Yeah, there is, Dad. And I've got to learn them for me test. But I think I know them all now, except for one. That one. Follicles.
3: Follicles, son.
2: Oh, yeah, follicles. Where are my follicles?
1: Pardon?
2: Have I got some?
1: I hope I didn't just hear you say what I thought I heard you say.
2: What?
3: What? Follicles?
1: Well, I've heard enough. Close that dirty book, please, now. I'm going to have a word with your teacher. Learning your words like that. Oh, I can't believe it.
2: Why? What do you mean?
3: He said follicles, Audrey.
1: I know what he said. Thank you very much.
3: Hair grows from them.
2: Oh, yeah, that's right.
1: Right, Billy. Get your shoes on now.
2: Yeah, but, ma'am...
1: Give me that book, please, Alf. I'm going up to school with him. I'll see about this.
3: Good God.
2: Ma'am?
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of its artificial intelligence when it comes out of America. This day back in 1912. Now, it was the legendary illusionist Harry Houdini making the news. Because of the way things were, though, it was almost certainly something that had happened about a week earlier. Now, he was performing a legendary stunt in New York's East River on this day. He was handcuffed, shackled, and nailed inside a rather heavy wooden crate with 200 pounds of lead, for we hadn't got metric back then. And he was lowered into the water, successfully freeing himself and surfacing in just a minute, probably with lead poisoning. Construction officially began on this day of the Hoover Dam, which is what everybody with the Dyson's been saying ever since. Now, the harsh conditions and dangerous work resulted in the tragic loss of over 100 people who were employed in its construction. And sticking with America, and it was a craft. I won't call it an aircraft, because that's not technically true. Whatever it was, it crashed on farmland in Roswell. You know where we're going with this. Now, initially, the American Air Force admitted that it was an alien spacecraft containing extraterrestrials before going back on all of that and going to great lengths to prove that it wasn't, and that it was, in actual fact, a downed weather balloon. Now, the incident is seen by fans of UFOs as proof positive of alien life and sparking the modern day interest in flying saucers. Lastly, yep, there is an end to this. Dixon of Dock Green, now that began on BBC television on this very day. The actor Jack Warner, starring as George Dixon, the programme running for over 20 years, starting this very day back in 1955. 3 hours of music, news and sport every weekday morning. It's you and Andy through until lunchtime today. Retro chants still to come. That's after the news headlines at 11. Today, musically taking you back to the songs from the 7th of July back in 1980. Rather looking forward to that.

0: Lindisfarne 1978 and Run of Home. You may remember they also made the charts with that Fog on the Tyne. Remember with Gazza? Not quite sure what they were thinking of there. Independent local radio. It's a Tuesday morning at 10:30. 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
1: From Radio News Hub, I'm Frankie Hairsine. Donald Trump's defended intervening to get USA striker Florin Balogun's red card suspension overturned, but the US were knocked out last night, beaten 4-1 by Belgium. The Duke of Sussex is set to find out the result of his High Court challenge against the publisher of the Daily Mail today. Student loan repayments are causing unnecessary stress for young people. That's the word from the Commons Treasury Committee, who say the government also missold the loans. And Labour says Nigel Farage needs to level with the public over receiving financial support from convicted criminal George Cotterill.
0: 29 minutes away from 11 o'clock. Very good morning. Welcome along to Tuesday morning. Now, more than 4 in 5 people living with a long-term health condition are failing to achieve recommended exercise levels. Now, that's according to new research out, prompting calls for daily exercise to be prescribed by doctors as routinely as they might hand out medication. Now, findings revealing that over 80% of people who have long-term conditions are not meeting the NHS recommended guidance of 150 minutes of moderate exercise weekly, whilst more than 1 in 5 people admit that they haven't exercised at all in the past year. Now, as few as 8% of people who took part in the survey said that they had been encouraged by a GP or other healthcare professional to be more active, with many instead relying on social media, just Googling things, and maybe just taking advice from friends about exercise. Now, almost half of the people think that exercise could actually worsen their condition, whilst more than half say that their illness prevents them from being physically active at all. Now, we're being joined this morning by Colette Somerville, who's the rehabilitation specialist at Nuffield Health, Glasgow Central. Colette, very good morning. Thanks for joining us today.
2: Morning.
0: Hello. So can you tell us a little bit about these findings then?
2: Yeah, we've been researching for quite a long time and we've run programmes similar to this, but our new long-term condition programme at Nuffield Health, we have been studying taking on people with long-term conditions and exercising them, educating them on mental health, socialising and exercise and eating healthy. And we've seen like amazing results from it. So it's interesting to see the results that we've gathered and seeing how much it's impacted people positively.
0: Now, what are the benefits, would you say, of people to get out there and do some exercise, particularly people who do have long-term health problems?
2: I think it always depends on the individual because everyone's very unique, but usually mobility will improve, their quality of life will improve, less likely to need to go to GP appointments, less sick days. Their energy levels should improve if they've got chronic fatigue, stronger muscles and bones, so less prone to injuries. It depends on their condition a lot of the time, but exercise and living a healthier lifestyle will always kind of improve your conditions. It's just the appropriate amount, the right timing for it, yeah.
0: Now, what is it, do you think, that might be stopping people from getting out there and doing that?
2: I feel what we tend to notice when we originally have patients referred to us is they're not sure, one, what to do, and then if they do go to a gym, a lot of the time they don't have the money to afford a personal trainer or someone to help them. So they tend to overdo it, or they do the wrong exercises and they've pushed themselves too much. So a lot of time they're needing guidance, which is what our programme is allowing. It's allowing free education and opportunity for these individuals to be able to exercise. And a lot of professionals in fitness maybe aren't as qualified in the understanding of their conditions. So that's something that Nuffield's trying to do, is not to educate on these different type of conditions and really support these individuals and give them the best opportunity.
0: So we're not actually talking about the need to join a gym, just moderate daily exercise. Could that be sort of things like chair aerobics, or maybe just getting out and maybe walking to the shop instead of going on your scooter or perhaps driving, which is maybe even worse? What kind of exercise are we suggesting people should do?
2: We recommend strength, cardio, mobility and flexibility. We want them to kind of use that aspect. We have them on a 12-week program, so we give them a taste of each individual exercise and we show them different ways to do it, whether it's at home or doing it in a gym or in a pool. It's really down to them, but the combination of these types of exercises is how we would improve someone's health. But it would obviously depend on people's circumstances, on whether they can get to a gym, whether they can afford the gym, whether they have, it really depends. Our program's completely free, that's why we have eliminated the cost factor. However, it just depends on the individual.
0: Now, the sort of headline idea of this report is that that exercise could be essentially prescribed, but you kind of get the idea you might feel a bit cheated if you've been to see the doctor and instead of giving you something medicinal, he says you're just fat, you need to move about a bit. I mean, how is a doctor going to be able to tell you that without saying it? Because kind of, I'm assuming that's probably where they're going to go, that maybe instead of pain relief because your feet hurt, and that's probably because you're carrying the extra pounds, maybe that's the point at which the doctor is thinking you really just do need more exercise. How would they say that?
2: I think it's not always about weight loss. It depends on the individual, because some people need to get stronger muscles, some people need to improve mobility, some people, it's a matter of reducing the BMI. I think what we've noticed is we have a lot of referrers already, and a lot of people's long-term conditions is obviously affected by the medication they're on as well. It can cause chronic fatigue, the medications they're on as well. So the socialising aspects, being around people with conditions that are similar, and they can socialise and relate to people, and they see people doing better that are in similar conditions, it can always help improve them. And giving them that guidance, I think this programme, that's why it's better in that sense, because they're getting a clear structure. It's an education whilst a lifestyle. It's not always just do these amount of exercises and go home. We're trying to really take a group of people and have rehab specialists learn why they're struggling with exercise and also report it back to their team so they can understand and learn from it as well. So,
0: Sorry, I didn't mean to interrupt you. What I was going to ask you then was, is it that maybe doing this as a group activity, maybe trying to find a neighbour who's in the similar boat to you and actually doing something together, that you could sort of inspire each other to do it rather than doing it as a solitary thing? Because you might get bored with it. But if there's two of you doing it, then you're geeing each other along to make sure that you do it every day. And because quite often, gym memberships for people who are healthy, they sort of are full of vim and vigour in January, and by March they are thinking, did I really prepay the whole year? So is it having that extra person to go with you, is that going to help?
2: Yeah, I feel socialising with exercise is a big motivation for people, 100%. When you've got someone there to cheer you on, or even just someone that you're going that's keeping you company, it does tend to help. The only concern with that one is that when it is long-term conditions, the common theme we seem to see is people are unsure on how to train with these conditions. So that's where the guidance in the programme would help. But again, it's what works for each individual.
0: Mm. Have you, obviously I've been looking at the information you've sent, have they put this stuff on a website where people can go and have a look at the figures and maybe come up with a plan that works for them? Is there somewhere that people can go as a starting point?
2: Yeah, there's a website. It's nuffieldhealth.com/long-term-conditions-program. So if you go on there, it gives you all the information about the programme. But if you have a local Nuffield, you can go there to speak to the RS yourself, the rehab specialist, and ask them as many questions you want. I'm sure they'll be more than happy to help. That would be my best advice.
0: Colette Somerville, rehabilitation specialist at Nuffield Health at Glasgow Central. Thanks ever so much for your time this morning.
2: Thank you very much.

0: Marvin Gaye, and I heard it through the grapevine. Now, World Cup news. England, of course, through to the World Cup quarterfinals following the dramatic 3-2 win over the co-hosts Mexico. Jude Bellingham rather famously scoring twice. Harry Kane scoring with a penalty too. And Thomas Tuchel's side held on with just 10 men after one was sent off. I'm sure we're going to have Keir Starmer appealing for that to be rescinded. England now set to face Norway. Now that is happening in Miami at 10 o'clock at night. That's our time on Saturday. Norway, of course, the next opponents. Now they, after a rather stunning 2-1 win over Brazil, with Erling Haaland scoring twice to send Norway into their first ever World Cup quarterfinal, setting up a huge Premier League storyline against England. I don't know how, if he is to score in that match, how he'll ever be able to show his face in Manchester again. Jordan Henderson expected to miss the rest of the tournament after suffering a serious wrist injury during the celebrations. It's only the sort of thing you could do in Britain. Well, not in Britain, but of Britain. Now, he's been on the bench for the game. The experience this and the squad has been very important for Tuchel's group, we're told. The quarterfinal kickoff already becoming a big talking point for the weekend, with the Norway match starting at 10 o'clock on Saturday night. Pubs and fan zones expected, as you might imagine, to be packed. Many supporters already planning exactly where they're going to go to watch it. Belgium, of course, everybody becoming an overnight Belgium fan, knocking out the United States with a rather convincing 4-1 drubbing over the United States in Seattle, which has put paid to all that. Well, if you read some of the posts from the United States, they were doomed, well, destined, they thought, doomed, the rest of us thought, to be a little disappointed. The results ending the host tournament, essentially for them, killing off the row, though, over the red card reprieve, with Donald Trump sticking his oar in and causing a lot of problems. Belgium now set to face Spain in the quarterfinals. It's 10:45. Let's have a look at the showbiz news for this Tuesday morning.
1: Comedian Eleni Henry and TV presenter Claudia Winkleman were among the famous faces at Wimbledon on day 8 of the championships. They were joined in the Royal Box by American tennis legend Billie Jean King, who was also alongside Swiss tennis champion Roger Federer. The Office star and co-creator Ricky Gervais will revisit his favourite moments from the award-winning sitcom to commemorate 25 years since it launched in the UK. Gervais will host a YouTube special which will share previously untold and exclusive stories from set and give fans insight into the mind of his beloved eccentric character, David Brent. Mel C says the Spice Girls now fully own the rights to their 1997 film Spice World. Sporty Spice has revealed the girl group will make the film available to stream in the not-too-distant future. And Oasis track Wonderwall has experienced a massive spike in listeners following England's win over Mexico in the 2026 World Cup. Spotify claims the Grammy-nominated song received an uplift of 306% during the hour after the win.

0: Sabrina Vieira. I thought we'd play that one. It's quite summery, and we've got the prospect of some very hot weather this week. Yet another one of those heat waves. It's not as bad as 1976, I'm told. I can barely remember it. I remember it was about, what would I have been, 11? I remember the weather. I remember we could take our blazers off at school for the day. That crimpoline, oh, it was a devil in the sunshine, I'll tell you. Time to head stateside.
1: It's time for more malicious gossip.
2: I'm Peter Reynolds, and this is your LA Spins Minute. Harry Styles accidentally choked on his water while attempting to do his famous whale spit move during his Wembley Stadium performance. Uh-huh. The combination of the stunt and the scorching European heat wave had the singer, 32, falling to the floor where he tried to catch his breath. Sadly, not a spitting image of his younger self. Kevin Spacey said he believes his career is back on the rise in Hollywood after he faced dozens of sexual misconduct and harassment allegations. The House of Cards actor said, quote, "I feel much more welcomed, and I think that things are moving in the direction that we hoped they were moving in," unquote. Delusional? Yep. Diddling? Idiot. I'm Peter.

Coast to Coast, 1980 for that one, and Do the Hucklebuck. Now, a woman who complained that her stainless steel sink was rusting after only having had it installed for 11 months, saying she was rather staggered when she was told to keep it dry. Now, Alison Theaker from Kingsbridge in Devon bought a new kitchen from furniture retailer IKEA in February of last year. Now, she said that the sink, which was fitted in her utility room, had developed rust spots, so she complained. IKEA, though, told her it was down to general wear and tear, as well as clearly a case of excess moisture, and that she really should keep the sink dry. Now, she said she was offered a 5-year guarantee on the original purchase of the sink in her kitchen, which was from IKEA. Now, that one hadn't rusted. Apparently, she'd sent IKEA photos of the deterioration, but was told that it was clearly a case of excess moisture. Since then, they've reneged on all of this and have instead supplied and fitted a new sink. Now, a very happy birthday today to Ringo Starr, 86, born in Dingle, this very day, 1940. And we've made him our featured artist today.

originally a hit for Johnny Burnett. There he was, though, doing his own thing in the early 70s. Ringo Starr, originally, of course, the drummer with the Beatles, going off and doing his own thing when they split, and proving surprisingly successful. Towards the news, then, another class act. I love this.

0: after this short break. 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

3 and a half morning show minutes past 11. A very good morning. It's Tuesday and time for us to delve into the retro chart. Today we're counting down the top 10 and playing you the top 5 as it was on the 7th of July today, back to 1980. And it was a drop of 3 places at 10 for a double A side. Simon Templar and 2 pints of lager and a packet of crisps, please. Splodge Nessa Bounds giving us that. Big jump up 12 places at 9 for Bob Marley and the Wailers and Could You Be Loved. Everybody's Got to Learn Sometime. It's a drop of 3 at 8 for the Corgis and up 1 at UB47 and My Way of Thinking. It's a drop of 4 places this week at 6 then for Lip Sync and Funky Town. The Disco Vibe still in fine fettle and fighting fit. Up 11 places then for the Detroit Spinners and Cupid at... Number

the Detroit Spinners, who in America were known just as the Spinners. The Detroit thing was stuck on for our benefit because, of course, we got that sort of folky band called the Spinners, and they thought we might get ever so confused. Last week's number one, then, dropping down three places for Don McLean. He crying at

Originally a hit for Roy Orbison, there he was, always coming out with the classics. He'd had hits in the early 70s, back this day 1980, and his take on crying. Last week at number 6 in our chart, this week up 3 for Stacey Lattisaw.

0: Much like Helen Shapiro in the previous generation, here she was in our retro chart at the age of just 15, up three places at three as Stacey Lattersall jumped to the beat. I mentioned that disco is alive and kicking, and indeed in 1980 it dominated the charts. This week a jump of 10 places for Odyssey, Use It Up and Wear It Out. It's
1: number two.

0: honestly got to use it up and wear it out. It's the retro chart from the 7th of July, 1980. Before the number one, let's have a look at the story so far.
1: The top 10 countdown.
0: This week at 10, it's the double A-side Splodge Nessebands, 2 pints of lager and a packet of crisps, and Simon Templar. Up 12 at 9, Bob Marley and the Wailers, Could You Be Loved, and Everybody's Got to Learn Sometime. The Corgis, down 3, number 8. This week at 7, climb of one place for UB40 and My Way of Thinking. And down 4 this week at 6, Lip Sync and Funky Town. Into the top 5, at 5, up 11 for the Detroit Spinners and Cupid. Form number 1 this week at 4 for Don McLean and Crying. And up 3 at 3, Stacey Lattisaw and Jump to the Beat. A climb of 10 this week to Odyssey, Use It Up, Wear It Out. And a climb of 2 places, making it to the top from the film, it's Xanadu.

Olivia Newton-John teaming up with the Electric Light Orchestra. Not a collaboration any of us saw coming. And from the film Xanadu, the song that formed the number one right across the United Kingdom on this very day. That's the Retro Chart over and done with then for this Tuesday morning. Back tomorrow

of 16 matches taking place at, well, it's in Vancouver, this one, at Switzerland. Now, they had a game to forget at the corresponding stage back in 2012 when they were thrashed 6-1 by Portugal. They will, though, be hopeful of a much stronger showing this time out, having topped a group containing Canada, Bosnia and Herzegovina and Qatar too, before ultimately easing past Algeria 2-0, that in the round of 32. Over on Channel 4, it's Bake Off the Professionals, followed by Grand Designs and 24 Hours in Accident and Emergency, all compressed rather handily into 1 hour tonight. And over on Channel 5, well, perky stuff. Reuben Owens, Life in the Dales, followed by Lie With Me. And this is really good, this. The Poisoning, How to Kill Your Husband. Whether it's step-by-step guidance, I've no idea. That's your night on telly. Now, you've been very patient. Time for your 11s is break. And did anybody say rain?

0: Precious Wilson and Eruption together from 1979. And I Can't Stand the Rain. That's our 11th Megamix for this Tuesday morning. And don't forget, if you want to nominate something that you think we might be able to find an extended version of, well, you're very welcome to get your nominations in. We might take a few days finding it. But better late than ever. It's one phone number and three method routes, but remember this number only for the morning show, 07469 275 285. Send a message as a regular text, as a WhatsApp message, or now as Telegram too. Independent local radio Tuesday morning at 28 and a half minutes away from midday. Let's have a look at the latest news headlines.
1: From Radio News Hub, I'm Frankie Hairsign. Donald Trump's defended intervening to get USA striker Florin Balogun's red card suspension overturned, but the US were knocked out last night, beaten 4-1 by Belgium. The Duke of Sussex is set to find out the result of his High Court challenge against the publisher of the Daily Mail today. Student loan repayments are causing unnecessary stress for young people. That's the word from the Commons Treasury Committee, who say the government also missold the loans. And Labour says Nigel Farage needs to level with the public over receiving financial support from convicted criminal George Cotterill.

0: Jigsaw and you cad, you've blown it all sky high. 25 away from midday. Newspapers today, Daily Mirror. Now, they're talking about the World Cup. The row, of course, unleashed upon an unsuspecting world by Donald Trump, saying that FIFA's president, essentially, has overturned the red card ban. Football chiefs are furious after the player was cleared to play. The paper framing it as a major sporting fairness row. The Guardian, now, they're leading on Donald Trump admitting that he asked FIFA to review the red card. The paper saying that the intervention has angered European football officials and put pressure on FIFA's disciplinary process during the World Cup. Daily Mail splashing on what they call global fury over the American red card decision, comparing the controversy to Trump-style politics entering the World Cup. Also trailing royal coverage around Prince Harry's visit back to Blighty. The Times leading on figures showing that more than 100,000 people with ADHD are receiving disability benefits without being required to look for work. The paper reporting that the number has risen sharply since Labour came to power and links it to a wider benefits debate. Daily Telegraph also leading on the King blocking Prince Harry from staying at Buckingham Palace during his visit home. The paper saying that the Duke did ask to stay at rather short notice. The request, though, was turned down. Daily Express leading with Prince Harry being turned away from Buckingham Palace, saying that the Duke had hoped to stay during his visit. The arrangement, though, denied at the very last minute. Back to the World Cup. Yeah, really, the I paper talking on the World Cup row, saying that Trump has forced FIFA to change football rules to help America. It's also talking about the UK heatwave, with temperatures expected to reach around 30 Celsius for several days and for several parts of the country. Financial Times, they're talking about Ukraine today. Vladimir Zelensky warning that control of the skies will decide the course of the war. The paper also talking about the FIFA controversy and business stories too, including Sky's deal to buy ITV. The Metro leading with many bleary-eyed England fans celebrating after the Three Lions' rather late-night World Cup win over Mexico. The paper saying that reporters were left feeling rather exhausted but ultimately delighted as England moved yet further into the tournament. The Independent finally today leading on Keir Starmer intervening to stop FIFA changing England's kickoff time. The paper says the Prime Minister acted over concerns that an earlier start would put England at a disadvantage in the World Cup acclimatisation conditions. Those are the stories in our newspapers today. For a more balanced look at what's going on, here's our World Cup roundup.
1: Co-hosts the United States have crashed out of the World Cup, losing 4-1 to Belgium in the round of 16. Maurizio Pochettino says it wasn't their day, but the match had been overshadowed by Donald Trump calling FIFA President Gianni Infantino to get striker Florin Balogun's one-match ban overturned. He outlined his reasons why.
2: I asked for a review because I didn't think it was a foul. And, you know, again, I'm good at this stuff. I didn't think it was a foul. I thought it was two great athletes that crashed into each other and got entangled. That was not a guy punching somebody in the face or anything that, you know, would be different.
1: UEFA has strongly criticised FIFA's decision, saying they've crossed the line, but in the end, it didn't make too much of a difference. In the night's other game, Spain knocked out Portugal. Mikel Merino got the only goal of the game in the 91st minute. It's likely to have been Cristiano Ronaldo's final World Cup match. Later, the quarterfinal lineup for the tournament will be completed, having survived a scare against Cape Verde in the previous round, while does Argentina look to reach the last eight when they face Egypt. In the other game, Switzerland take on Colombia in Vancouver.

0: The Pet Shop Boys and It's a Sin. It's like an 80s version of It's Illegal, It's Immoral, or It Makes You Fat, but a little bit more judgmental. It's independent local radio. It is Tuesday morning. It's Andy with you. Just over a quarter of an hour to go. A third heat wave of 2026 building across the UK. Southern England expected to see several days with temperatures in the low 30s. Some areas possibly reaching 34, 35 later this week. Now, amber heat health alerts, they come into force tomorrow for much of central and southern England, people being urged to stay hydrated, avoid long spells in direct sun, and check on vulnerable friends, relatives and neighbours. Speaking of matters watery, a hosepipe ban, that's due to come into force across Hampshire and the Isle of Wight. Now that's happening on Friday after prolonged dry weather and rather low river levels. Southern Water saying that customers should avoid using hosepipes for gardens, cars and paddling pools. Now, there are exemptions for some people with health or mobility needs. Unpaid carers are being asked for their views as the government reviews carers' allowance for the first time in decades. Ministers want feedback on the earnings limit, support for carers who work, and whether the current system leaves people suddenly very much worse off. More than 300,000 people in supported housing and temporary accommodation are set to keep more of what they earn under new rules being laid out in Parliament. The change designed to stop people losing income simply because they take on more working hours. Energy bills, they've gone up this month after the price cap rose for households on standard variable tariffs. The increase meaning that many families are being urged to check their meter readings, look around at fixed deals and make sure they're getting any support that they may be entitled to. And families can now get cheaper children's meals and days out under the Great British Summer Savings Scheme. Now, it's running right through until the 1st of September. And in order to make things a little more affordable, VAT is reduced from 20% to 5% on eligible children's meals, family tickets and attractions, including cinema, theatres, zoos, theme parks and soft play centres too. Independent local radio, it's Tuesday morning. Time, I think, for a final look at the skies.
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0: Now, rain across northern and western Scotland this morning. A little less heavy, though, than it was yesterday. But brief light rain or drizzle continuing to affect Northern Ireland and the northwest of England. Elsewhere today, dry with plenty of sunshine, breezy in the north, and temperatures above average, with hot temperatures being recorded further south. Tomorrow, then, staying cloudy with patchy rain in the far northwest of Scotland. It'll be dry elsewhere with plenty of sunshine, very warm widely for Wednesday, feeling very hot across southern and central England with very strong sunshine. Top temperatures for this Tuesday morning, looking at 23 Celsius for Sheffield and Derry, 24 in Cardiff. We've got 21 across Merseyside and Newcastle. We're now highs of 31 in London, 17 in Aberdeen, 28 for Birmingham, Plymouth, 27 for you today.

0: Andy Williams and Music to Watch Girls By. Of course, it's called music because originally it was instrumental. Technically, it'd be a song to watch girls by. Let's not split hairs. It's 11 minutes away from 12, and a Kent hospital is the first NHS trust in the country to use a potentially life-saving artificial intelligence. Now, this is a tool that's been devised that reportedly can help clinicians to identify infections at a very early stage. Now, East Kent Hospitals Trust is using artificial intelligence at Kent and Canterbury Hospital in a bid to analyse clinical information. Now, this will include things including blood tests, blood pressure and temperatures generally to generate an individual infection risk level for each and every patient. Now, the software, which is called Memory, with an I at the end instead of a Y, it's a part of a collaboration between the NHS Trust and Sonomi, which is a UK health technology company. Ward manager Julie Jones saying that it has created time to actually be with our patients, to spend time caring for them rather than having to trawl through notes. Now, the NHS 10-year plan does set out an ambition to move from analogue to digital and supports the use of AI tools, including things such as Memory, which is now fully licensed as a healthcare device. Now, it analyses routine clinical information already included in patient records. That would have observations there, medications, demographics too. It's all designed to generate an infection risk level. Now, staff in East Kent, including nurses, healthcare assistants, consultants and therapists, all been working on its development to ensure that it's supported in real clinical practice. Asked if it was likely to replace staff, the nurse said, absolutely not. It's all about supporting them. It's at 9 minutes away from 12. Time for a final look at the sport this morning.
1: Co-host the USA are out of the World Cup after being thumped 4-1 by Belgium on their own turf. It's despite Donald Trump intervening to overturn Florin Balogun's red card suspension, which has been heavily criticised by UEFA. Cristiano Ronaldo's World Cup dreams are also over after Spain knocked out Portugal. A late Mikel Merino goal was the difference. Meanwhile, Jordan Henderson's future at the World Cup is in doubt. He broke his wrist during celebrations for England's win over Mexico. Cricket, and the third T20 test against India takes place later. England bowler Josh Tung is making his T20 international debut and says he's match fit.
2: I struggled with my injuries a few years back, but yeah, that's just part of being a fast bowler, and obviously I've put in a lot of hard work behind the scenes in the gym with the S&C coach and the physios to make sure I'm as fit as I can on the pitch, and I feel like that's put me in good stead now. Obviously, it's the first time I've played three in a row, and yeah, body feels good.
1: And Britain's Arthur Berry is through to the quarterfinals of Wimbledon. The 23-year-old entered the tournament as a wild card ranked 114th. He beat former semi-finalist Grigor Dimitrov.

Ace of Base, and I saw the sign. Bit like I shot the sheriff. Well, that's your lot for me today. Thank you so much for your company for the last 3 hours. Back tomorrow morning from 9 o'clock, we'll do it all over again. Our midweek edition, when the sun really will have its hat on. It's going to be quite warm today. Tomorrow, though, is when it really starts to warm up. Join me from 9 if you can. Have yourself a lovely afternoon, and I'll see you tomorrow in a fast car.

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1: Paul Connor here with the local news for East Kent and Whitecliffs Country. A motorcyclist accused of hitting 189 miles an hour has appeared in court on 20 dangerous driving charges. Police say 29-year-old Amin Belechger had multiple incidents recorded on his GoPro across Medway and Essex. He's on bail and due back at Maidstone Crown Court next month. In Ramsgate, an overturned car is partially blocking the A255 Park Road near Ellington Park. Emergency crews are treating one person for arm injuries and drivers are being told to avoid the area while recovering. Continues. Operation Brock will be in effect on the M20 starting July 14th to manage summer traffic, with a contraflow system installed after an overnight closure on July 13th. The setup is expected to last until August 24th. Now over to Chloe for the weather.
2: Chloe here with the DCR weather. The dry continues. Dry, bright, with a light breeze and long periods of hazy sunshine. Another hot day, though perhaps a little cooler near the coast, where a sea breeze develops. Top temperature of 33 degrees Celsius. Tonight has perhaps a little more cloud near the coast, but long clear spells are expected elsewhere. Light winds allowing the odd mist patch to form. Minimum temperature of 15 degrees Celsius. Wednesday will have variable amounts of cloud through the morning, but turning brighter by lunchtime, especially further south and west, where it will be hot. Light winds and a maximum temperature 34 degrees Celsius. Today's sunrise and sunset times are 4:48 a.m. and 9:10 p.m., making the day length 16 hours 21 minutes. High tide for Dover is at 4:10 a.m. and 4:38 p.m. Low tide at 11:25 a.m. and 11:57 p.m. Now back to Paul for the travel.
1: Here is today's Kent Travel Update. On the roads, closures and temporary traffic controls affecting Kent. Key points are Saxon Road, Ramsgate. Closed today, July 7th and tomorrow, July 8th, 7am to 7pm for carriageway repairs. Diversions in place. 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On the rails, southeastern and high-speed trains are running normally. Port of Dover and cross-channel ferries from Dover are expected to run to schedule tomorrow morning. Now back over to the show.
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5: Alive! It's alive!

Howdy doody, how are you today? Welcome to the Craig Bundy Show. Guess what we're doing today? It's one of our 5 minute specials. Don't worry, that doesn't mean that we're on the show, we're on the air for 5 minutes. We're on the air for ages. We'll tell you all about it after this. Arcade Fire, Everything Now.

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1: Well, hello there, and welcome to a special edition of the Craig Bundy Show! It's another one of those five-minuters, everybody. Yeah, we do this occasionally where we select some songs that are over 5 minutes long and we pay tribute to them because they're the unsung heroes of music. You don't always hear them on the radio. Well, today, you will! Yeah, we've picked some of our faves like we did last time. We've got a massive, vast array of these five-minute songs, and we try to fit them in the playlist from time to time, but we don't always get some of them on. Some of them are a lot longer than 5 minutes. It does give me a chance to not talk an awful lot, you'll be pleased to know. So there won't be a lot of talking between the songs. So if you've come along for quips and giggles and that sort of stuff, then come back next week. So if you want to hear the confessional, next week. If you've come for the more or less quiz, or interesting facts or something like that, wait till next week. But if you've come to say, blimey Charlie, what a belter, you don't hear that on the radio every day, then you've come to the right place, rock-a-dock-a-doodle everybody. And show us some love as well. If you like the songs, or you can think of a song that's over 5 minutes long that you think maybe you should play in another show, then get in touch. You can go to the Facebook page, The Craig Bundy Show. 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You can email bundyshow@icloud.com or go to Twitter at Bundy Show. But generally, just stay here and listen to some of these lovely tunes. We're going to continue with a lovely track from Chris Rea. Enjoy.

0: 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Let us know.
1: This is DCR. We'll be back after this short break. Don't go anywhere.
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0: Here's another five-minute song. We've got a much longer song. After this, this is Christine and the Queens, Tears Can Be So Soft. But after this, we've got a nine-minute song. Can you guess who it's from? I won't give you a clue. It's on after this.

Peter Gabriel from 1993 and Steam. That's a over five minute song. It's coming in at 5 minutes 57 seconds. So that's definitely one for our 5 minute show. You are listening to a 5 minute special with me, Craig Bundy, on the Craig Bundy Show. And here's another 5 minute It's actually a 6 minute It's 2 minutes to midnight. Well, it's not. It's 6 minutes to the top of the hour, but you know what I mean. It's 2 minutes to midnight. It's by Iron Maiden. Let's rock!

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1: Paul Connor here with the local news for East Kent and Whitecliffs country. A motorcyclist accused of hitting 189 miles an hour has appeared in court on 20 dangerous driving charges. Police say 29-year-old Amin Belechger had multiple incidents recorded on his GoPro across Medway and Essex. He's on bail and due back at Maidstone Crown Court next month. In Ramsgate, an overturned car is partially blocking the A255 Park Road near Ellington Park. Emergency crews are treating one person for arm injuries and drivers are being told to avoid the area while recovering. Continues. Operation Brock will be in effect on the M20 starting July 14th to manage summer traffic, with a contraflow system installed after an overnight closure on July 13th. The setup is expected to last until August 24th. Now over to Chloe for the weather.
2: Chloe here with the DCR weather. The dry continues. Dry, bright, with a light breeze and long periods of hazy sunshine. Another hot day, though perhaps a little cooler near the coast, where a sea breeze develops. Top temperature of 33 degrees Celsius. Tonight has perhaps a little more cloud near the coast, but long clear spells are expected elsewhere. Light winds allowing the odd mist patch to form. Minimum temperature of 15 degrees Celsius. Wednesday will have variable amounts of cloud through the morning, but turning brighter by lunchtime, especially further south and west, where it will be hot. Light winds and a maximum temperature 34 degrees Celsius. Today's sunrise and sunset times are 4:48 a.m. and 9:10 p.m., making the day length 16 hours 21 minutes. High tide for Dover is at 4:10 a.m. and 4:38 p.m. Low tide at 11:25 a.m. and 11:57 p.m. Now back to Paul for the travel.
1: Here is today's Kent Travel Update. On the roads, closures and temporary traffic controls affecting Kent. Key points are Saxon Road, Ramsgate. Closed today, July 7th and tomorrow, July 8th, 7am to 7pm for carriageway repairs. Diversions in place. 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And Castle Hill Road, Dover District. 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On the rails, southeastern and high-speed trains are running normally. Port of Dover and cross-channel ferries from Dover are expected to run to schedule tomorrow morning. Now back over to the show.
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4: Despite his meandering maneuverability, his strategical susceptibility, his infantile indefatigability, and his tendency towards tactical stupidity, he still remains.

Louis Gordon, See You in the Morning, taken from Goodbye Walnut Road, which was a strange sort of release that came out in 2008. I think you can get it on bootleg. If you don't know who Louis Gordon is, go and find him, because he is absolutely blooming awesome. Right, we are celebrating songs that are over 5 minutes long. That was an over 5 minutes long song. Simple Minds, Let the Day Begin, that which opened up the hour. That's over 5 minutes. And this by The Police. This from Ghost in the Machine from, I can't remember what year it was, but this is Demolition Man. Enjoy!

0: George Michael, Jesus to a Child, one of our beautiful five-minute songs. We've got some beautiful songs, we've got some fast songs, we've got some slow songs, but one thing they've all got in common here on the Craig Bunday Show this week, they're all over 5 minutes long.
1: This is DCR. We'll be back after this short break. Don't go.

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7: This one is from The Shape of Things, from John Fox and The Maths. This is the grayed out mix of Interplay. This is just lovely. 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

There's the boys, Oasis, the boys from Manchester. We're the song that a lot of their songs are over 5 minutes long. That is, some might say, guess what, from 1995. And guess what, too? It's over 5 minutes long. As is this one, Nana Cherry, a version of Buffalo Stance.

0: Dead.
1: Robbie Williams and No Regrets. Right, are we having a power hour? You're asking yourself. Well, yeah, of course we are. It's a Craig Bundy show. We've got to have a power hour. But it will be filled with five-minute wonders. Taking us up to the top of the hour, and then the power hour, is David Bowie. Enjoy.

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1: Paul Connor here with the local news for East Kent and Wycliffe's country. A motorcyclist accused of hitting 189 miles an hour has appeared in court on 20 dangerous driving charges. Police say 29-year-old Amin Belechger had multiple incidents recorded on his GoPro across Medway and Essex. He's on bail and due back at Maidstone Crown Court next month. In Ramsgate, an overturned car is partially blocking the A255 Park Road near Ellington Park. Emergency crews are treating one person for arm injuries and drivers are being told to avoid the area while recovering. Continues. Operation Brock will be in effect on the M20 starting July 14th to manage summer traffic, with a contraflow system installed after an overnight closure on July 13th. The setup is expected to last until August 24th. Now over to Chloe for the weather.
2: Chloe here with the DCR weather. The dry continues. Dry, bright, with a light breeze and long periods of hazy sunshine. Another hot day, though perhaps a little cooler near the coast, where a sea breeze develops. Top temperature of 33 degrees Celsius. Tonight has perhaps a little more cloud near the coast, but long clear spells are expected elsewhere. Light winds allowing the odd mist patch to form. Minimum temperature of 15 degrees Celsius. Wednesday will have variable amounts of cloud through the morning, but turning brighter by lunchtime, especially further south and west, where it will be hot. Light winds and a maximum temperature 34 degrees Celsius. Today's sunrise and sunset times are 4:48 a.m. and 9:10 p.m., making the day length 16 hours 21 minutes. High tide for Dover is at 4:10 a.m. and 4:38 p.m. Low tide at 11:25 a.m. and 11:57 p.m. Now back to Paul for the travel.
1: Here is today's Kent travel update. On the roads, closures and temporary traffic controls affecting Kent. Key points are Saxon Road, Ramsgate. Closed today, July 7th and tomorrow, July 8th, 7am to 7pm for carriageway repairs. Diversions in place. 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On the rails, southeastern and high-speed trains are running normally. Port of Dover and cross-channel ferries from Dover are expected to run to schedule tomorrow morning. Now back over to the show.
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3: Chaka Khan. Chaka Khan. 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Chaka Khan.

An absolute disco belter finishing off our 5 minute special. We haven't been on for 5 minutes. We've been playing songs that are over 5 minutes long. There is an edited radio version of Casey and the Sunshine Band, that's the way I like it, but that is the big filler version. So I hope you've enjoyed the show. I hope you enjoyed the tracks. And if you think of anything that's over 5 minutes long you want us to play, get in touch. Stay tuned on this station because there's a brilliant show coming up straight after me, and I'll see you with a normal show next week. Bye-bye now.

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1: Paul Connor here with the local news for East Kent and White Cliffs Country. A motorcyclist accused of hitting 189 miles an hour has appeared in court on 20 dangerous driving charges. Police say 29-year-old Amin Belechger had multiple incidents recorded on his GoPro across Medway and Essex. He's on bail and due back at Maidstone Crown Court next month. In Ramsgate, an overturned car is partially blocking the A255 Park Road near Ellington Park. Emergency crews are treating one person for arm injuries and drivers are being told to avoid the area while recovering. Continues. Operation Brock will be in effect on the M20 starting July 14th to manage summer traffic, with a contraflow system installed after an overnight closure on July 13th. The setup is expected to last until August 24th. Now over to Chloe for the weather.
2: Chloe here with the DCR weather. The dry continues. Dry, bright, with a light breeze and long periods of hazy sunshine. Another hot day, though perhaps a little cooler near the coast, where a sea breeze develops. Top temperature of 33 degrees Celsius. Tonight has perhaps a little more cloud near the coast, but long clear spells are expected elsewhere. Light winds allowing the odd mist patch to form. Minimum temperature of 15 degrees Celsius. Wednesday will have variable amounts of cloud through the morning, but turning brighter by lunchtime, especially further south and west, where it will be hot. Light winds and a maximum temperature 34 degrees Celsius. Today's sunrise and sunset times are 4:48 a.m. and 9:10 p.m., making the day length 16 hours 21 minutes. High tide for Dover is at 4:10 a.m. and 4:38 p.m. Low tide at 11:25 a.m. and 11:57 p.m. Now back to Paul for the travel.
1: Here is today's Kent travel update. On the roads, closures and temporary traffic controls affecting Kent. Key points are Saxon Road, Ramsgate. Closed today, July 7th and tomorrow, July 8th, 7am to 7pm for carriageway repairs. Diversions in place. 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On the rails, southeastern and high-speed trains are running normally. Port of Dover and cross-channel ferries from Dover are expected to run to schedule tomorrow morning. Now back over to the show.
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So here we go then, it's Luca with you on this Tuesday. How you doing? I've got loads of great music on the way from the 80s to today, as always. Plus your throwback top threes. That's where we check out the top three songs from this week, back in the year of the 80s, 90s and the noughties. 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It's all coming your way on today's show. But we'd love to know what you're up to on this Tuesday, please. 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That's 0330 001 1007. 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

Adventure Daily Show on this Tuesday, and thanks again to Yvonne for choosing our kickoff classic today. And what a way to start the show, right? Louis Armstrong, Wonderful World, great at the best of times, but when the sun's shining like it is at the moment, sounds even better, doesn't it? What a way to start the show. Proper gets you in the chilled out summer mood vibes. Thank you very much for that, Yvonne. And don't forget, you can choose tomorrow's kickoff classic. You know what to do by now. Drop me a message over on WhatsApp, the number 0330 001 1007. That's 0330 001 1007. Kickoff classics got to be from the 60s, the 70s, or the 80s. Preferably something that we don't normally play, like Wonderful World. Brilliant, right? Get your answer. Get your choice over to me. You can be started tomorrow's show. Sam, hello to you. Thanks for getting in touch. Gaz has got us on as well at work. And man, Steph and baby Alfie dancing around the kitchen right now. How you doing, guys? Harry's off to the gym. Needs to get his beach body back, he says. You know what, Harry? Don't worry about it. You're going to have an amazing summer no matter what, aren't you? So, do you know what? I let my beach body go a couple of years ago now, and I'm perfectly happy. I'm content with the fact that it's gone. Getting on in years. Doesn't matter. I mean, I can have a beach body, but I've still got a 50-year-old face, haven't I? So, I mean, that's the way I'm looking at it anyway. Maxine, hello to you. Loving the music, loving the weather. I know it goes well together, like we've just been saying, doesn't it? Rich, painting his old shed today. 15-year-old shed and still standing, he says. Which is pretty good these days, isn't it? Because, you know, these new sheds are a bit flimsy. They do tend to, like, collapse and rot away, don't they, after a few years. But, yeah, 15 years, good stuff. That's enough shed talk, I think. Beth, hello to you. Trying to look busy at work. I'm good at this, Beth. I'll drop you some tips, okay? I'm great at looking busy at work. Johnny's got us on as well in his taxi. How you doing, Johnny? Thank you very much. Pete and Bulldog.

0: Steve. What a great name for a dog. Bulldog Steve. Our pet of the day on this Tuesday.
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6: There are two types of drive you can have on the motorway. One that feels like this. Or one that feels... like this. The difference is just a few little changes. Like giving more space to the car in front or not hogging the middle lane. Because being a little more considerate on the road actually reduces congestion and collisions, which transforms everyone's journey. So we all feel a little less and a lot more. National Highways.
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0: Done there for your first throwback top three of the day. And as always, we're going to start things off with a trip back to the 80s. So I've got the top three songs from this week back in a particular year of the 80s all on the way shortly. And all you have to do, as usual, is guess the year. So no cheating, no Googling, no Shazamming. But you can get your guesses through to us here in the studio on WhatsApp at 0330-001-107. That's 0330-001-107. Right, let's crack on, shall we? This was number three this week back in this particular year of the 80s. But as always on your daily show, what's the year?
1: Number three.

0: Kylie, number two this week, back in this year of the 80s. And Kylie's hot again right now, isn't she, after that documentary? Have you seen it yet over on Netflix? Give it a go if you haven't. Number two this week, back in this year of the 80s. Fairground Attraction before that, Perfect at number three. But how well have we done on the year then? Let's have a look at the messages, shall we? Well, to Carl, you've got it right. Sally, well done. You've also got it right as well. Has Michelle, well done. The year we were looking for, if you were playing along at home, was 1988. Well done if you got it. And this week, back in 1988, we had a charity single at number one, All in Aid of Childline. It's Where We're Wet and their version of Help from Our Friends.
1: Number one.

0: Right, that's our trip back to the 80s, all done and dusted. I'll be back, though, with more great music for your Tuesday in just a couple of minutes.
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3: Paul Connor here with the local news for East Kent and Whitecliffs Country. A motorcyclist accused of hitting 189 miles an hour has appeared in court on 20 dangerous driving charges. Police say 29-year-old Amin Belechger had multiple incidents recorded on his GoPro across Medway and Essex. He's on bail and due back at Maidstone Crown Court next month. In Ramsgate, an overturned car is partially blocking the A255 Park Road near Ellington Park. Emergency crews are treating one person for arm injuries and drivers are being told to avoid the area while recovering. Continues. Operation Brock will be in effect on the M20 starting July 14th to manage summer traffic, with a contraflow system installed after an overnight closure on July 13th. The setup is expected to last until August 24th. Now over to Chloe for the weather.
4: Chloe here with the DCR weather. The dry continues. Dry, bright, with a light breeze and long periods of hazy sunshine. Another hot day, though perhaps a little cooler near the coast, where a sea breeze develops. Top temperature of 33 degrees Celsius. Tonight has perhaps a little more cloud near the coast, but long clear spells are expected elsewhere. Light winds allowing the odd mist patch to form. Minimum temperature of 15 degrees Celsius. Wednesday will have variable amounts of cloud through the morning, but turning brighter by lunchtime, especially further south and west, where it will be hot. Light winds and a maximum temperature 34 degrees Celsius. Today's sunrise and sunset times are 4:48 a.m. and 9:10 p.m., making the day length 16 hours 21 minutes. High tide for Dover is at 4:10 a.m. and 4:38 p.m. Low tide at 11:25 a.m. and 11:57 p.m. Now back to Paul for the travel.
3: Here is today's Kent travel update. On the roads, closures and temporary traffic controls affecting Kent. Key points are Saxon Road, Ramsgate. Closed today, July 7th and tomorrow, July 8th, 7am to 7pm for carriageway repairs. Diversions in place. The A28 Canterbury Road, Birchington. 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The Road of Remembrance, Folkestone, closed both ways for roadworks. And Castle Hill Road, Dover District. 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On the rails, southeastern and high-speed trains are running normally. Port of Dover and cross-channel ferries from Dover are expected to run to schedule tomorrow morning. Now back over to the show.
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on there for Tuesday's birthday file. And if you'd like to give somebody a mention on the radio on the birthday, then drop me a message. You know what to do by now. WhatsApp 0330 001 107. That's the number as usual, 0330 001 107. Drop me a WhatsApp. All I need from you, please, is the person's name and, of course, when the birthday is. And if you get that over to me, I will give him a mention on the radio on the birthday. Just like Aaron, who's 29 today. Lots of love from girlfriend Jess. Apparently, Aaron has us on every single day at work. Good man. Happy birthday, Aaron. Hayley is 47 today. Lots of love from hubby John and kids Sophia and Jack as well. Have a great day, the both of you. As always, you share your birthday with a bunch of celebrities. Good bunch of celebrities today. Stevie Nicks turns 79 today. Lenny Kravitz, it's his birthday. He is 63 today. And Helen Bonham Carter. So tough to say. She's 61 today.

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0: in the second throwback top three of the day, and this time we're heading back to the 90s. I've got the top three songs on the way from this week back in a particular year of the 90s, and all you have to do once again, please, is guess the year. Get your guesses through to us here in the studio on WhatsApp at 0330-001-107. That's 0330-001-107. Right, let's get cracking, shall we? Let's start with this, which was number three this week back in this year of the 90s, but as always on your daily show, what's the year?
1: Number three.

It's Colour Me Bad. Number two, this is back in the show of the 90s. Remember them? Grown up to that. Before that, Crystal Waters, Gypsy Woman, sounding pretty good as well on this Thursday. But how well have we done on the year? Right, let's have a look at the messages then, shall we? Well, to Dan, you've got it right. Helen, yes, you've got it right as well. Donna, also getting it right. Congratulations. If you weren't playing along at home, then the year we're looking for was 1991. And this week, back in 1991, she was still number one for a billionth week, I think it was. It's Cher and the Shoop Shoop song.

0: a trip back to the 90s or them, but don't go anywhere though, as I'll be back with more great music for your Thursday in just a sec.
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3: Paul Connor here with the local news for East Kent and Whitecliffs country. A motorcyclist accused of hitting 189 miles an hour has appeared in court on 20 dangerous driving charges. Police say 29-year-old Amin Belechger had multiple incidents recorded on his GoPro across Medway and Essex. He's on bail and due back at Maidstone Crown Court next month. In Ramsgate, an overturned car is partially blocking the A255 Park Road near Ellington Park. Emergency crews are treating one person for arm injuries and drivers are being told to avoid the area while recovery continues. Operation Brock will be in effect on the M20 starting July 14th to manage summer traffic, with a contraflow system installed after an overnight closure on July 13th. The setup is expected to last until August 24th. Now over to Chloe for the weather.
4: Chloe here with the DCR weather. The dry continues. Dry, bright, with a light breeze and long periods of hazy sunshine. Another hot day, though perhaps a little cooler near the coast, where a sea breeze develops. Top temperature of 33 degrees Celsius. Tonight has perhaps a little more cloud near the coast, but long clear spells are expected elsewhere. Light winds allowing the odd mist patch to form. Minimum temperature of 15 degrees Celsius. Wednesday will have variable amounts of cloud through the morning, but turning brighter by lunchtime, especially further south and west, where it will be hot. Light winds and a maximum temperature 34 degrees Celsius. Today's sunrise and sunset times are 4:48 a.m. and 9:10 p.m., making the day length 16 hours 21 minutes. High tide for Dover is at 4:10 a.m. and 4:38 p.m. Low tide at 11:25 a.m. and 11:57 p.m. Now back to Paul for the travel.
3: Here is today's Kent Travel Update. On the roads, closures and temporary traffic controls affecting Kent. Key points are Saxon Road, Ramsgate. Closed today, July 7th and tomorrow, July 8th, 7 a.m. to 7 p.m. for carriageway repairs. Diversions in place. 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And Castle Hill Road, Dover District. 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On the rails, southeastern and high-speed trains are running normally. Port of Dover and cross-channel ferries from Dover are expected to run to schedule tomorrow morning. 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

time to have a look at your Tuesday night telly, and we'll kick things off on BBC One and iPlayer tonight. We've got a couple of new series starting tonight, actually. 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Zoe Ball is kicking things off tonight. 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Sky One, 9 o'clock tonight, Bear Grylls, Running Wild continues. His guest on the, show, he's kind of his guest that he kind of runs ragged all over the country, is Uma Thurman tonight, and they're in Snowdonia. So if you want to see how Uma Thurman gets on in Snowdonia, tune into Sky One tonight, Bear Grylls, Running Wild, 9 o'clock. Cricket, of course, we're well into cricket season. The T20 Blast is happening right now. Hampshire take on Essex, that is on Sky Sports, 7 o'clock tonight. And of course, Roland Garros continues as well. That is all over on TNT Sports and HBO Max.

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7: Hello, Laura from the Beehive Dover. 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

0: Right, time then for your final throwback top three of the day. And I've got the three biggest songs on the way from this week back in the particular year of the noughties. But as always, what's the year? Get your guesses through to us in the studio on 0330 001 107. That's 0330 001 107 on WhatsApp. And let's get started with this then, shall we? At number three, this week back in this year of the noughties. But as always on your daily show, what's the year?
1: Number three. Like

Okay, so it's Eamon. Don't Want You Back, number two this week, back in the share of the noughties. Before that, 4-1-1. How have we done on the year before we go into what's going to be number one? Let's look at the messages. One to Sarah, one to Gabby, getting right. Hannah's got it right as well. Hannah's put looking forward to number one. Yeah, you know what's coming up, don't you? So anyway, if you're around back in the share of the noughties, which, by the way, was 2004. Well done, you got it home. Well, Eamon had been at number one with this breakup song, I Don't Want You Back, for quite a while. Then all of a sudden, Frankie came into the fold. Now, apparently, we were told that this was who Eamon had written about. You with me so far? I'm not sure it was. I think it was a bit of a record company kind of, yeah, one of those things. But anyway, she stormed into number one because obviously Eamon was called I Don't Want You Back, but it was called, yeah, yeah, you remember, right? It was called that. So anyway, Frankie came back and this was called Ferb. And the F and the U and the R and the B stood for something, which we can't really say, can we? But I think if you're around in 2004, you know exactly what it was. It's Frankie. It's number one with Ferb. Number one.

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3: Paul Connor here with the local news for East Kent and White Cliffs Country. A motorcyclist accused of hitting 189 miles an hour has appeared in court on 20 dangerous driving charges. Police say 29-year-old Amin Belechger had multiple incidents recorded on his GoPro across Medway and Essex. He's on bail and due back at Maidstone Crown Court next month. In Ramsgate, an overturned car is partially blocking the A255 Park Road near Ellington Park. Emergency crews are treating one person for arm injuries and drivers are being told to avoid the area while recovering. Continues. Operation Brock will be in effect on the M20 starting July 14th to manage summer traffic, with a contraflow system installed after an overnight closure on July 13th. The setup is expected to last until August 24th. Now over to Chloe for the weather.
4: Chloe here with the DCR weather. The dry continues. Dry, bright, with a light breeze and long periods of hazy sunshine. Another hot day, though perhaps a little cooler near the coast, where a sea breeze develops. Top temperature of 33 degrees Celsius. Tonight has perhaps a little more cloud near the coast, but long clear spells are expected elsewhere. Light winds allowing the odd mist patch to form. Minimum temperature of 15 degrees Celsius. Wednesday will have variable amounts of cloud through the morning, but turning brighter by lunchtime, especially further south and west, where it will be hot. Light winds and a maximum temperature 34 degrees Celsius. Today's sunrise and sunset times are 4:48 a.m. and 9:10 p.m., making the day length 16 hours 21 minutes. High tide for Dover is at 4:10 a.m. and 4:38 p.m., low tide at 11:25 a.m. and 11:57 p.m. Now back to Paul for the travel.
3: Here is today's Kent Travel Update. On the roads, closures and temporary traffic controls affecting Kent. Key points are Saxon Road, Ramsgate. Closed today, July 7th and tomorrow, July 8th, 7am to 7pm for carriageway repairs. 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On the rails, southeastern and high-speed trains are running normally. Port of Dover and cross-channel ferries from Dover are expected to run to schedule tomorrow morning. Now back over to the show.
5: Countdown for intro, 3, 2, 1.

Welcome once again to me, Paul Skelton, and the Number 3 Show. The show that plays more top hits over more years than any other show on any other radio station. Today you are going to hear 39 hits, that is snippets of the number 1 and number 2 chart toppers over a span of 65 years. And the number 3 hit, which I will play in full, never reached any higher than that position. Yes, the research has been done. I'd better get on. And as usual, starting with the earliest tracks today, being the week starting the 11th of May, 1956. The number 1 hit was No Other Love by Ronnie Hilton. The number 2 hit was The Poor People of Paris by Winifred Atwell. And peaking in that number 3 spot, Only You by The Hilltoppers.

I am now going to jump forward to week starting the 11th of June 1964, and the top three sounded like this. Number one, You're My World by Cilla Black. In second place, It's Over by Roy Orbison. And in that third spot, Chuck Berry, who had no particular place to go. Certainly no higher than third.

Throughout this show, I will move forwards through the years, and the next date I'm going to highlight is week starting the 8th of November 1970. The number one hit was Woodstock by Matthew Southern Comfort. The number two hit was Patches by Clarence Carter. And in that third spot, never to rise any higher, we had War by Edwin Starr.

The fourth lot of tracks today are going to be from the 17th of April 1977. I wonder if you agree that the order is worthy of those places. Number one, Knowing Me, Knowing You by ABBA. In second position, Red Light Spells Danger by Billy Ocean. And in that third spot, I Don't Want to Put a Hold on You by Bernie Flint. I'd say that is a good order.

The next date is the 12th of December 1982, and the top three in this order are: number one, Save Your Love by Rennie and Renato; number two, Beat Surrender by The Jam; and number three, Time Clock of the Heart by Culture Club.

Moving on again to the 6th of December, 1987 this time. Number 1, China in Your Hand by Tupou. Number 2, and new in here as well, When I Fall in Love by Rick Astley. And number 3, The Way You Make Me Feel by Michael Jackson.

I'm now going to progress to the 14th of March 1993, when Shaggy was at the top with O Carolina. Just below him, in second, we had No Limit by Two Unlimited. And in that third spot, Never to Rise Any Higher, Mr. Loverman by Shabba

0: That's got to be halfway through this programme now, so let's have a 3-minute break.
1: This is DCR. We'll be back after this short break. Don't go anywhere.
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7: Hello, Laura from the Beehive Dover. 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
0: Still remaining in the last century, but the date is now the 9th of November 1997, and here are the top three. Aqua were topping the charts with Barbie Girl. Natalie Imbruglia was just below them with Torn. And in that third spot, straight in as well, Barbara Streisand and Celine Dion, who wanted to tell him.
11: Barbie, let's go party.

21st century hits from here onwards now, and I'll start with the week of the 27th of May 2001. The number one and number three hits coming straight into those spots as well. At the top, we had Do You Really Like It by DJ Pied Piper. Well, do we? I'll wait and see. In second, S Club 7 sang Don't Stop Moving. Well, I can't say that they had, as they were on their way down. And that third-placed hit, where they peaked, Dido with Thank You.

Moving on again to the 25th of April 2004. Unfortunately, the number one hit was by Eamon with the title F*K It, I Don't Want You Back. All Decency had dropped out of the charts this week, I would say. In second, D12 was singing My Band. And New in third place, Maroon 5 with This Love. And I think it's a pity they didn't come straight in the top place, actually.

The 7th of September 2008 is next, and Kate Perry sang I Kissed a Girl at the top. Eric Prydz was in second with Pajano, and another new one in third position, When I Grow Up by the Pussycat Dolls.

Still moving on to the 30th of March 2014. Again, both a number one and three suddenly appearing in those places. At the top, She Looks So Perfect by 5 Seconds of Summer. In second, I Got You by Duke Dumont featuring Jax Jones. And peaking at third, Changes by Fall and Wad Ed versus Pennell. Oh, what a mouthful that is to say.

last slot now for today, and the date is the 10th of September 2021. Number 1, Bad Habits by Ed Sheeran. Number 2, Girls Want Girls by Drake featuring Lil Baby. I expect that'll be full of filth as well. But in 3rd, and dropping straight into this position, Fair Trade by, oh no, Drake featuring Travis Scott. I bet that's worth cutting off short, but I'll play some of it for you, just so you were aware of what we had voted into this position way back then.

0: Yes, and I'm sorry to say that this kind of rap really annoys me as well. So that's all I'm going to play of this one. I mean to say, it's all auto-tuned anyway. Not that Drake can sing. It's my show, and I just play these now and again to make you aware of the standard of music today. Ah well, onwards and upwards. And as that's the end of the show, perhaps the next presenter will give you something better. If you are listening on Monday, the next show is It's My Country by Pete Matthewman. He's an Australian, you know. But if it's a Wednesday, you're in for a real treat now, as it's my Crazy Horse Concepts. So stay tuned and enjoy.
1: 3 is a magic number. Yes, it is. It's a magic number.
2: 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And so here has ended the number 3 show. 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

G'day everyone and welcome to the It's My Country Radio Show Twisters the Album Special, coming to you from the IMC Country Radio Studios in Melbourne, Australia. My name's Pete Matthewman and it's great to have you company. Thanks for joining me on the show that brings you country music you know and country music you should know. Opening up this week's show was the number one song on Twisters the Album movie soundtrack was Luke Combs with Ain't No Love in Oklahoma. Now, as I said earlier, it's a special It's My Country Radio Show because I'm going to play the whole Twisters movie soundtrack, all 29 songs, plus a few more new country songs later in the show. So let's continue with the Twisters soundtrack, and this is Miranda Lambert with Ain't in Kansas Anymore.

That was four more songs from Twisters the movie soundtrack. That was Bailey Zimmerman with Hell or High Water, Lainey Wilson with Out of Oklahoma, Megan Maroney with Never Left Me, and Warren Zeders with The Cards I've Been Dealt. And up now, this is Jelly Roll with Dead End Road.

Tyler Childers with Song While You're Away, Sam Barber with Tear Us Apart, and Kane Brown with Country Classic. Up now, this is Tucker Wetmore. Already had it.

You are listening to the It's My Country Radio Show with Pete, and we are playing the whole Twisters, the album movie soundtrack. That was Dylan Gossett with Stronger Than a Storm, Shania Twain and Breland with Boots Don't, Benson Boone with Death Wish Love, and Leon Bridges with Chrome Cowgirl. All right, up now, this is Lane Gardner and her song called Chasing the Wind.

G'day everyone and welcome to the It's My Country Radio Show Twisters the Album Special, coming to you from the IMC Country Radio Studios in Melbourne, Australia. My name's Pete Matthew and it's great to have you company. Thanks for joining me on the show that brings you country music you know and country music you should know. Opening up this week's show was the number one song on Twisters the Album movie soundtrack. It was Luke Combs with Ain't No Love in Oklahoma. Now, as I said earlier, it's a special It's My Country Radio Show because I'm going to play the whole Twisters movie soundtrack, all 29 songs, plus a few more new country songs later in the show. So let's continue with the Twisters soundtrack, and this is Miranda Lambert with Ain't in Kansas Anymore.

0: water. It's just high water.
1: That was four more songs from Twisters, the movie soundtrack. That was Bailey Zimmerman with Hell or High Water, Lainey Wilson with Out of Oklahoma, Megan Maroney with Never Left Me, and Warren Zeders with The Cards I've Been Dealt. And up now, this is Jelly Roll with Dead End Road.

Tyler Childers with Song While You're Away, Sam Barber with Tear Us Apart, and Kane Brown with Country Classic. Up now, this is Tucker Wetmore. Already had it.

You are listening to the It's My Country Radio Show with Pete, and we are playing the whole Twisters, the album movie soundtrack. That was Dylan Gossett with Stronger Than a Storm, Shania Twain and Breland with Boots Don't, Benson Boone with Death Wish Love, and Leon Bridges with Chrome Cowgirl. Right up now, this is Lane Gardner and her song called Chasing the Wind.

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1: Well, that's Mitch Ryder and the Detroit Wheels. Track's called Devil with a Blue Dress On. Sticking with some of the 60s sort of sounding stuff, this is the Standells with Barracuda.

That's the Standells. Song I really remember them for was Dirty Water, I think, was probably one of their biggest hits. And sticking with the 60s garagey sort of feel, a take on the, I think it's Sonny Boy Williamson done a track called Help Me. These are the Primitives. Thought it was a rather good take on such a good blues song.

Yeah, that's the Primitives. That's lifted from a box set I got at Canterbury Record Fair last time I was there. Four or five CDs in it, called English Freak Beat. So there'll be more from that coming up, I'm pretty sure of that. I haven't listened to it all yet, but some of the tracks that that I have listened to are fantastic. So they'll be featured on here in the up-and-coming weeks. Billy the Kid, Emerson,

That's Ernestine Allen, Go On About Your Business, playing that for Sister Susie, Laura B and Chris Kilcoran. Guitar Slim, a track called I'm Guitar Slim. Now are you? That's good. So pleased about that.

I'm Guitar Slim. Well, not me personally. I'm Guitar Slim by Guitar Slim. Time for some Motown for... Who should I play this one for? Shelley Johnson, if she's listening. I know she sometimes tunes into the show, so this is for you. You and the family, Shelley. Hope it's all good.

Well, it's Night in the Pips, Just Walk in My Shoes. And this is Heaven Must Have Sent You by the Elgins. Playing this one for Gillian Greenaway and Amy Scaife.

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1: Find this next one then for Driss and Terry Hodson. This is Just Because, by

the fabulous Collins Kids, and this next one's a bit of an unusual one. The Big Bopper. Everyone's heard of The Big Bopper, haven't they? Hello, baby. There was an artist called Donna Dameron, and she had the answer back hit to The Big Bopper. It's called Bopper 486609. I think this is a cracker. I really love this song. Playing this for Andy.

Eric Morris, Penny Relo. And you know where you hear a song and you think, oh, that's a really good song, and you just assume it's not a cover, and then you find out a year or so later that it is. This is one of those cases. Top Loader had a single out called Dancing in the Moonlight, which I really like. We've got someone local that plays in the band from this year. I can't remember who it is. Beg your pardon for not knowing, but I did know. I've just forgotten. But yeah, this Dancing in the Moonlight, I just assume was their song. By Boffa Longo. For Donna Hughes.

0: Bofalongo dancing in the moonlight. Apparently, US rock band formed in 1968. Only made two albums. Yeah, can't tell you much else about them, to be honest. But that's a great song, and I had no idea that Top Loader didn't do the original.
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0: Okay, this one goes out to Will Vine.
2: It's trial time.

Alvin Cash and the Crawlers. This is Rory McLeod, taken from the Brave Faces album. An artist that I've seen on many occasions. Great artist. Seen him at Chatham and quite a few other places at the folk clubs there. One of his songs is rather apt here. It's called Cutting Pay, just as we've had the Chancellor on. Playing this for Rachel Nolson over there in France.

That's Cutting Pay by Rory McLeod, and I know he listens in on the shows, not always live, but I know he plays them on the replays or speak to him sometimes on the chat. So I know he's enjoying the show and loves the tunes we play. So thanks for tuning in, Rory. Much appreciated. One, this is Moody two, Scott. Three.

0: Moody Scott, I Don't Dig No Phony. This is part two, so there's obviously a part one. I didn't listen to that one. You've been listening to Well Now Dig This 46, part one. Join me in 5 minutes for part two. Hope you've enjoyed the show so far.
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0: Hello, my name's Lee Edgington. Welcome to Well Now Dig This 46, part 2.

sowing faith. I was around when Jesus Christ had his moment.

Well, that's Sandy Shaw, believe it or not. Sympathy for the Devil. And this next one goes out to Sean Syme. Martin Turner, I'll play this for Martin as well. This is Zing When the Strings of My Heart. Reverend Black and the Rockin' Vickers, who are apparently Lemmy's first band as well.

as well. That's from a box set of CDs I got at the record fair last time I managed to go over to Canterbury when there was one on. Zing When the Strings of My Heart, Reverend Black and the Rockin' Vickers featuring Lemmy.

That's Ooby Dooby by Roy Orbison for Bob Scott. And this is Don't Stop Now by Roy Hall. And I'm playing this one for Johnny Hick and Richard and Keith Baxter.

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1: 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Also playing for Will Vine. Staple Singers, I'll take you there.

0: 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Hope you've enjoyed the show, and if you can join me same time, same place, next week.
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0: We're going back in time with the Jan Cave Jukebox. And this week's featured year is 1975.
1: Oh, get on.

Hello and welcome back to the Jam Cave. And this week, the jukebox is filled with records from 1975. Now, I started the show with the theme tune to a popular children's TV game show from that year. And could you guess what it was? Yep, it was Runaround. Now, that show was produced by Southern Television. You heard the ident at the beginning of the show. And that started running in September 1975. And it was created after there'd been an American version that they had cribbed from, but the UK version was much more successful. The original host was comedian Mike Reed. In 1977, his place was taken over by Leslie Crowther and Stan Boardman, and then Mike Reed returned in 1978. What you might not know is Metal Mickey made his screen debut on the British version of the show after being discovered by the show's InVision researcher Tim Edmonds. Now, I used to like it, not because of the quiz and the games, but because they used to have a couple of bands playing hits during the show. And of course, I was absolutely obsessed with music. I would have been 11 by now, so probably thought I was a bit too cool for the games, but I absolutely loved the songs and the bands that played on the show. Now, that was followed by Promised Land by the wonderful and iconic Elvis Presley. Now, the song itself was written by Chuck Berry to the melody of Wabash Cannonball, I hope I've said that right, Wabash Cannonball, which is an American folk song. In December 1973, Elvis Presley recorded a powerful driving version of it, which was released as a single in the fall of 1974, and it reached number 9 on the UK singles chart at the beginning of 1975. Now, the next track, Elvis Presley may have been an iconic heartthrob of the 50s and 60s, but the next track is by a definite iconic heartthrob of the 1970s.

That was, of course, David Essex with Hold Me Close. Now, that was written and performed by David Essex himself, and the song was released in October 1975, and it reached the number one position on the UK singles chart, where it remained for 3 weeks. It's a love song written by David Essex, as I've already said, and produced by Jeff Wayne, and it was his David Essex's second and final UK chart topper. The B-side was titled Good Old Rock and Roll Live Version, and the song appears on the album All the Fun of the Fair and is featured in the musical of that same name. Now, the next track is from a very famous artist from the 1970s who almost blotted his copybook by performing a pre-release version of this song on telly, completely and utterly intoxicated.

That was, of course, David Bowie and Golden Years. Now, that was released by his record company in November of 1975 as the lead single from his 10th studio album, Station to Station. Bowie had partially written it before he began shooting the film The Man Who Fell to Earth, and it was mostly compiled in the studio and was the first track completed for the album. Some biographers claim the song was written for Elvis Presley, who turned it down, while Bowie's wife Angie claimed it was written for her. Now, pre-release, it was premiered on the American Soul Train show, and unfortunately, Bowie appeared completely and utterly intoxicated, unable to even mime to the track, a thing that he later on said he felt incredibly embarrassed by. Nevertheless, as far as the UK was concerned, it got to number 8. Next, we've got Johnny Nash's only number 1 UK single.

Tears on My Pillow was written by Ernie Smith and produced by Johnny Nash and Ken Corey. As I said before the track played, it was his sole number one single in the UK singles chart and spent 1 week at the top of the chart in July 1975. Arranged in a reggae style, the song featured a spoken recitation in the middle. Now the next track is a track by The Times.

So, Miss Grace, as that song was written by John Hall and Johanna Hall and produced by Billy Jackson and Mike Chapman. Yes, that Mike Chapman, the Australian-American record producer and songwriter who was a major force in the British pop music industry in the 70s. Miss Grace was the Times sole number one in the UK singles chart and just spent a single week at the top of the chart in January 1975. Now, the next track is an iconic track and is probably the one that this band are most famous for, and actually made an indirect star of their record company's secretary.

That was, of course, I'm Not In Love by 10cc. Written by band members Eric Stewart and Graham Gouldman, it is known for its innovative and distinctive backing track, composed mostly of the band's multi-track vocals. It was released in the UK in May 75 as the second single from their third album, The Original Soundtrack, and became the second of the group's three number one singles in the UK between 73 and 78, topping the UK singles charts for 2 weeks. Written mostly by Stewart as a response to his wife's declaration that he did not tell her often enough that he loved her, it was originally conceived as a bossa nova song, played on guitars, but the other two members of the band, Kevin Godley and Lol Cream, were not impressed with the idea for the track and it was abandoned. However, after hearing members of the staff continue to sing the melody around the studio, Stu persuaded the group to give the song another chance, to which Godley replied, for the song to work, it needed to be radically changed, and suggested that the band should try and create a new version using just voices. Once the musical backing had been completed, Stewart recorded the lead vocal and Godley and Cream the backing vocals, but even though the song was finished, Godley felt it was still lacking something. Stewart said, Lol remembered he'd said something into the grand piano mics when he was laying down the solos. He'd said, be quiet, big boys don't cry. Heaven knows why, but I soloed it and we all agreed the idea sounded very interesting if we could just find the right voice to speak the words. Just at that point, the doors of the control room opened and our secretary, Kathy Redfern, looked in and whispered, Eric, sorry to bother you, there's a telephone call for you. Lol jumped up and said, that's the voice, her voice is perfect. The group agreed that Redfern was the ideal person, but she was unconvinced and had to be coaxed into recording her vocal contribution using the same whispered voice she had used when entering the control room. So there is a pop quiz question for you guys. Big Boys Don't Cry is said by Kathy Redfern. Now the next track was a hit for the Sweet, but not one of their best-selling tracks, but a hit nonetheless.

Action was self-written and produced by the glam rock band Sweet in 1975, and it went through several iterations as a song. There was a 7-inch single version recorded at Ian Gillan's Kingsway Studios in London, and slightly

Brian Connolly called it a blatant rip-off, but we'll come back to that later. In the meantime, it's time for a bit of Philadelphia International.

That was, of course, The Tramps' version of Howl Back the Night, a song that was later a hit also for Graham Parker and The Rumour a couple of years later. Now, there's not a lot on Wikipedia about this song, except to say that, it was a massive disco hit in 1975. It was a Philadelphia International song. You know I love Philly International so much, guys, and so I just had to include it. Now, on the subject of Philadelphia...

That was, of course, Elton John and Philadelphia Freedom, a song he wrote with Bernie Taupin, released as a single in 1975 and credited to the Elton John Band. It was written as a favour to Elton John's friend, tennis star Billie Jean King, who was at the time part of the Philadelphia Freedom's professional tennis team. Recorded in the summer of 1974 during breaks between sessions for Captain Fantastic and the Brown Dirt Cowboy, the song was, at the time, the only song that Elton John and Bernie Taupin had ever consciously written as a single. The song was also dedicated in part to the Philadelphia sound, which included the soul music of the Delphonics and the Spinners and, of course, Tramps, we've just heard, and the talents of writer producers Kenny Gamble, Leon Huff and Tom Bell. And that track reached number 12 in the UK in 1975. Next, a track from another of the 70s glam rock favourites.

Whenever I play Mud, I always put in that glam rock brackets of the 70s because they came out at the same time as Slade and Sweet and people like that. But really, in truth, I suppose they've got a more of a 50s Elvis Presley vibe to them, haven't they? Anyway, The Secrets That You Keep was their first single of 1975 and got to number 3 in the UK chart. Meanwhile, another band that I always lump in with the glam rock genre, rightly or wrongly, were also having a hit with a track that was a little bit of a departure for them.

How Does It Feel was Slade's second single from the soundtrack album from their film Slade in Flame. Written by Noddy Holder and Jim Lee, it reached number 15 in the UK, remaining in the charts for 7 weeks. Now, we're almost at the end of the show. We have one more track to go, and it is pretty iconic. And I cannot believe that I've got to version 3 of 1975 and not played it before. But before I do play it, I'd just like to remind you that you can get in touch with me by email, jan@thejancave.co.uk, or via the contact form on the jancave.co.uk website. I do love hearing from you all. Please send me your memories of the 70s and suggestions for tracks for future shows. But we're going to finish with probably the most iconic track of 1975. Sung by the British rock band Queen, this was the track that Brian Connolly from the Swedes said had ripped off Action, topping the UK singles chart for 9 weeks, plus another 5 weeks after Freddie Mercury died. It remains the UK's third best-selling single of all time, and it is, of course, Bohemian Rhapsody. See you next time, guys.

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7: Good morning, 7 a.m. on a Saturday. Yes, we're back. Time for Soul Breakfast. Thanks very much to Patrick M for the last couple of weeks covering. Well, my wife and I did our little bit around the Alps. Very nice indeed as well. All sorts on the way this morning too from the pier. 7.30 to 8 o'clock is 80s all the way. After 8, those two 90s dance classics. My 12-inch and my 12-inch single of the week. Also, George's Fun Facts returns. And then in the last half hour of the show, we do our cheesy classic of the week. This week from Shanice. We do our massive What's On. Old Gold Soul, it's 60s this morning. And two from the brand new heavies. Taking us up to 9 o'clock. You can contact the show this morning. jr@dcrfm.co.uk. Or simply head over to Facebook. There's a little post up about the show. And you can leave a message on that feed. We'll also keep you up to date this morning with the weekend weather. And any local traffic issues, we'll keep you updated on that as well. So contact the show, jr@dcrfm.co.uk or via Facebook. Time to kick things off this morning music-wise. First up, Denise Williams. It's Your Conscience.

the background, Natalie Cole and Peebo Bryson. What You Won't Do for Love. Do like that. Don't forget that big event happening today on Dover's waterfront, what was formerly the Regatta. The Dover Harbour Festival. The DCR crew.

lovely day also weather-wise, so get yourself down there. Food, stalls, entertainment and all sorts. And also go and say hi to the guys. Two from the pier on the way. After this, Barry and Glodine White.

0: down at the festival this weekend. The Dragon Boat Race. Also the Festival Swim. And live music on the curve. Chris Ray, Alligator Gumbo, the Raskins. Fantasy Steel Band and the South Coast Samba. That's today. Tomorrow, Callum Sutton, the Altones and the Red Stripe Band.
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1: And 25 miles. That's Edwin Starr. Your weather for the White Cliffs area. Well, absolutely glorious. Today, 24, 25 and sunny. Slightly cloudy tomorrow, but still 25 degrees. And the outlook, Monday, Tuesday. Slightly cloudy, sunny. And then I've just drawn a big sunshine. 25, 26 degrees. We'll take that.
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classic Prince 1985 Raspberry Beret. A few summer tunes this morning. This one taking us up to our first ad break. Mother, father, sister, brother, the sound of Philadelphia. Summer

0: Great story. All pretty much voluntary. Whoever turned up on the day, they just sort of jammed. Set the record button going. They said, we should put some of this stuff out, you know. Absolute class. Back after this.
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0: You said it, 80s all the way to 8 o'clock. 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
0: Stay a while, Loretta Sims.

Ooh, so good. You're lying on a sunbed, suntan lotion, the smell in your nose. Cocktail on the little table alongside, looking up, and some strange bird flies overhead.

traffic in the White Cliffs area all looking fairly clear this morning. Stay while. Likely to be busy down by the seafront later on. Port of Dover, bit of traffic in the lanes. Also queuing up going through the security checks this morning. Should be a smooth crossing like a mill pond. '80s all the way to 8.

Also this from 1986, Lou Rawls. Stop Me From Starting This Feeling.

It's the weekend of Dover Harbours Festival. All sorts going on down the front and on the curb this weekend. Live music, food and drink stalls. Also, loads of local charities represented. That's all down on the curb. And a massive bonus. The DCR crew.

0: Blue Rules, Stop Me From Starting This Feeling, and Rocker's Revenge, Walking On Sunshine, Cameo, Word Up, and Level 42, Living It Up.
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